0: how our small businesses will understand the legislation and make sure that they do deliver, if it is 12.5, that those things are calculated appropriately. So it means that our workers have to be able to understand their rights and understand what's in the contracts. And I am worried that our workers who are not quite, you know, literate in terms of legal language, it's not a good thing for our workers.
1: A Pacific sexual health researcher says conversations around consent and healthy relationships should start at home. This comes as the National is to modernize laws on sexual consent, saying there must be a yes before sex every time, rather than assuming it has been given. University of Auckland senior lecturer Dr. Analosa Veokisu Ulungia says consent is something that can be practiced from a young age with siblings.
2: Stop it. I don't like that. Not only are they saying it to me, so then they get to start practicing saying it to, you know, their brothers and sisters. Our children need to actually practice saying the words, and it's helpful when they're saying it with people that they trust. And so when it comes to unfamiliar situations, they've already had almost like that muscle memory.
1: Greenpeace says NZ's first plan to invest $1 billion to explore deep sea basins around the country for oil and gas is a gamble that could come up with nothing. Chief Executive Russell Norman says that money should instead be spent on investing in renewable electricity generation. He says the $1 billion fund was a gamble and wouldn't guarantee power prices coming down.
3: We drain $1 billion out of the New Zealand economy to give to offshore oil companies who would be the ones supposedly doing the exploration. And then secondly, it would take, even if they were to find something, it takes at least a decade before it comes on stream. So it does absolutely nothing for our energy challenges. And it's a total gamble because they may find nothing.
1: Pacific Choir students has been celebrated as a harmonic highlight of the All Blacks and Ireland match. The Auckland Pacifica Secondary Students Choir performed at Saturday's match at Eden Park, where the Kiwi rugby team steamrolled the Irish 40-21. The choir includes students from schools such as Auckland Girls Grammar, De La Salle, Marist and Sacred Heart Colleges. Many Irish fans have since taken to social media to praise the performance, with some calling it the most beautiful rendition of Ireland's call they've ever heard.

new film, The Beat of the Pacific. That is Michan, Take Your Time, teaming up with Lomis Brown. We still got On Ways, Money Long, Faye Join, as well as Mace in the Mix. Plus also your requests that are coming on through in the text line. Coming up right now, though, we are talking about Fear. Fear is coming to New Zealand, Aotearoa, on October 27. Now, if you want to know more details, you can head on over to New FM, find everything there. 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Keep it here on New FM. It's Lively the Truth right here on New FM.

Pacific, Money Long, Faye Join in the mix coming on through shortly. 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And you know, it's going to be a fun night as well. So that's happening on August 12th. You do not want to miss out. There's going to be some incredible artists we're going to be recognizing as well. And, you know, just giving our flowers to our incredibly talented artists for the amazing work that they are doing, especially within music. Coming on through right here, it's Three Houses Down, Dandy Man.

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Wherever you're tuning in from, making sure that you keep it here. 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Chuck us a follow too if you aren't following us as well. But talking about the Morning Shack crew, coming up in your 1 p.m. hour, we are going to be doing a recap on their Shack's Got Back situation. I always say it, we give some of the greatest advice, so stick around for that coming on through shortly in your 1 p.m. hour. We still got Mace as well as Maoli in the mix right here on

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2: Good afternoon on your New Daily. You're tuning on in with your girl Mon, holding it down with you. Officially hit our final hour together, man. Time goes super duper fast when you're having fun. And now, you know, the fun's not going to stop anytime soon because we still got Shake's Go Back situation on ways. Now, here on the New Daily, our listeners, we seem to give some of the greatest advice. I mean, I'm not trying to be biased or anything, but we definitely do. So that's coming on through in the mix around about 1:30. While we are waiting for that, we got music on ways from Bruno Mars, Justin Wellington, as well as Tomorrow People coming on in the mix right here. It's Libianca with People on New FM. Good afternoon. Mm.

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On your new daily show, we got Sweat It In with Preacher Man right here. You're tuning on in with your girl, Mon. And right now, Pacific Music Awards. 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Cast your votes before it's too late. And then you don't get a chance to give your favorite artists their flowers. 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Jay Shooter on New Fame.

UFM, the Beat of the Pacific, on your new daily show. Coming up in the mix, Kyla Greening, Tomorrow People, as well as Teddy Swims with God Went Crazy. What's coming up in the next 10 as well is Don't Go Anywhere, stay locked in with me, because your Shaq's GovBack situation is on its way. Now, again, I'm not trying to be biased, but we do give some of the greatest advice, so making sure you stay tuned on in, don't change that dial. We're going to go into the music with Justin Wellington. When we get back, it's going to be the Shaq's GovBack situation on New Daily.

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0: New FM, the beat of the Pacific. A Frito birthday coming on through on your new daily show here with your girl Mon. Right now, we're getting into your Shaq's Got Back situation that was shared earlier on this morning.
1: Read this one out. Hey, Shaq team, I've got a bit of situation here with hubby. Here's something that I've noticed. It's all girls writing in lately. Only girls with the problems.
2: Funny that, eh? Maybe. Yeah. I just want to say to the men right now, it's not too weak to speak.
1: And also, the ladies, you got too many problems. Anyways, we'll carry on. Nothing serious, but it's something that I would like advice on just to help me collect my thoughts. So me and hubby are solid. We've been together for 4 years, married for 2, and we have 1 kid and 1 on the way. Oh, congratulations.
2: Congratulations.
1: My hubby has just recently come into some money. Quite a lot of money, to be honest. I won't say how much, but it's kind of life-changing. But here's where it gets a little bit awkward. He's been quite open about his ex and how they went to high school and were sweet high school sweethearts. And they have quite a bit of history. He tells me that when they were together, they made a pact that if any of them was to win the lotto or come across some big money, that they would go halves on it. He sat me down and explained how he wants to honor that pact and give her some money. Not half, but a pretty substantial amount. See, my hubby is the type to die on his word. It's something that I really love about him. Firstly, I love how he broke it all down to me with all honesty, so I respect that. I guess I'm struggling to understand the logic other than him saying keeping his promise. Like, really? I mean, the chapter of that story is closed, mate. LOL. In mind, I'm saying hell no, but I want to be respectful and not petty. What are your guys' thoughts on this?
2: Wow.
0: That was coming on through the Morning Shake crew. If you got any, you know, advice or I guess something that we can pass on to them to let them know, what would you do in this particular situation? Or even if you're on the other side and you have made a pact with your ex, what would you do? How can you move forward with this? Let us know on the text line of 466. I'm going to pass it on to the Shake. And you know what? I already have faith in knowing that we give some great advice here on the New Daily. Right here into the music while I wait for the those texts. It's Tomorrow People, Best of My Love on UFM.

103.8 pmn.co.nz or iHeartRadio, wherever you're tuning in from. That is me slowly wrapping on up. But hey, a shout out to all of our listeners tuning on in who gave us some really good advice for your Shaq's Got Back situation. And now I'm going to be passing that on to the Morning Shaq crew. But if you missed out on anything from either show, whether that be the Shaq or the Rush, you can head on over to pmn.co.nz. You can catch up on all the latest there, as well as wherever you stream your podcast on the Morning Shaq Run Back, as well as the Rush Rewind. Other than that, I'm going to love and leave you. You got the Rush Henry riding solo for today. He's going to be taking care of you straight after the news at 2 p.m. all the way up until 6. And then the team will be back again in the building to do it all over again for another Wednesday. Your hump day. Looking forward to it. Stay safe. It's a rad and an absolute trek for you. We'll see you all tomorrow. Bye.

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0: PMN News at 2. Kia ora, na I'm Vaimaila Lea Tinu'u. New Zealand's annual inflation has jumped to a two-year high of 4.1%, driven by a massive spike in global fuel prices. Stats NZ figures show petrol surged 20% in the 3 months to June, fueled by ongoing conflict in the Middle East. Rising electricity bills and higher home construction costs also pushed up household budgets across the country. With inflation coming in higher than expected, economists predict the Reserve Bank will respond with further interest rate hikes later this year. An Australian woman has given birth to rare, naturally conceived identical quadruplets after a pregnancy described as extremely high risk by the Royal Brisbane and Women's Hospital. The four girls, who were delivered via cesarean section at 28 weeks and 4 days last week, were monozygotic quadruplets, where a single fertilised egg splits into four embryos. The hospital said the girl's mother, 34-year-old Jenita Naamoana, and her husband Jotham already had four children and were taken by immense surprise when told to expect quadruplets. Dr. Alexa Bendel, who cared for the mother from the start of her pregnancy, estimated identical quadruplets occur at 1 in every 15 million pregnancies and said, but to share the same placenta, this is unheard of. Far North Mayor Moko Tepania has a blunt message for shop owners selling pipes for smoking meth: stop it now. While methamphetamine is a banned Class A drug with stiff penalties for dealing and possession, meth pipes are sold openly in vape stores, $2 shops and dairies around the country. Wastewater test results showing the Far North had some of the highest meth consumption rates in New Zealand prompted Tepania to personally visit shops selling the pipes. Northland MP Grant McCallum says the problem comes down to enforcement.
1: And I would just like to actually commend Mayor Moko for his efforts. And I would also challenge those that are selling what are obviously meth pipes to desist, because we're all responsible for the community we live in. And I think that the shop owners need to reflect on what they're doing.
0: A charter airline CEO says the ash clouds coming from Manaro Voi Volcano are not slowing down local airlines. Vanuatu Tourism yesterday issued an advisory warning all travellers of ash clouds affecting flights. Unity Airlines Vanuatu CEO Tony Dima says flights are continuing as usual for many local operators, with Australian Airlines treading with caution. It is understood a Solomon's Airline flight from Auckland landed in Port Vila yesterday, missing the ash cloud. Pacific Choir students have been celebrated as a harmonic highlight at the All Blacks in Ireland match. The Auckland Pacifica Secondary Students Choir performed at Saturday's match at Eden Park, where the Kiwi rugby team steamrolled the Irish 40-21. The choir includes students from schools such as Auckland Girls Grammar, De La Salle, Marist and Sacred Heart Colleges. Many Irish fans have since taken to social media to praise the performance, with some calling it the most beautiful rendition of Ireland's call they've ever heard.

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1: I'm starting to get in my feels there.
0: Dribble, food, love.
1: I hate you. I regret asking that.
2: Shia Fake. The Rush with Sia and Henry.
0: And away we go here at New FM, the beat of the Pacific. It is The Rush for another day. Ladies and gentlemen, bring it in nice and close, please. You know what's about to happen. Mwah. You kiss to start the day because you are, unfortunately or fortunately, depending on how you look at it, you are the co-host for today. There is no Sia. She will be back in action with us tomorrow, which means you are officially the co-host. You're on the payroll for the next 4 hours. You sit down, you take your shoes off, you unbutton your pants, you unclip your bra if you feel so inclined. You lean back in your seat, you grab a snack, and you get comfy because we're together for the next 4 hours. A huge thank you to our news team for the news and sport update. They are back again at 3 p.m. If you want to check out those stories, head over to pmn.co.nz. In the meantime, man, I'm dripping sweat in here. I don't know what the hell is happening with the aircon. You know, if you've listened to New FM long enough, you would know we've been battling this damn aircon for nigh on 8 years now. Sometimes it works, sometimes it doesn't. Sometimes it's extremely loud, but today it has decided it is not going to work. And the worst day to not work, it is a beautiful day outside, man. The sun is beaming. We are being spoiled by the weather. And here I am like a fat little piggy, dripping sweat because the aircon's not working. I'm with you until 6 p.m. So you let me know what it is that we can play for you. I tell you every day, the more music you request, the less talking I got to do. 466 on the text line. Get your request in early. We've got Reason, Tiger, Dinah Jane in the mix. We've also got your AI game, Wiz No Name, after 3 p.m. So make sure you tune in to find out what song has been remixed by AI today. We get you back into the music. Here's Post Malone and Swae Lee. It is called Sunflower right here on The Rush.

And that is Eddie and Donson Peak here on UFM with Coasting. That is The Rush for a Tuesday. If you are just tuning in, welcome to the show. Well, if you are just tuning in, actually, you are late to the party. You were late for your shift, need I say. You are the official co-host of the show today because Sierra is not here. And you are 15, almost 20 minutes late for your shift, which isn't good enough. Well, I understand if you are late because there was ridiculous amounts of traffic on the motorway this morning. I believe there was a massive car crash and it took me an hour and a half to get into the office today. An hour and a half. I was sitting there pulling my damn hair out. I said, what the hell is going on? I understand why there was traffic on my side of the motorway because that is where the car crash was. What I couldn't understand though is why there was traffic on the other side of the motorway. It wasn't until I got around the car crash that I realized everyone on the opposite side was slowing down so they could be nosy. They were slowing right down so they could see what was happening.

on our side of the motorway. And I said, damn. Keep it moving. You are clogging up every single lane on the motorway on both sides, all because you are nosy. Damn it all. And I hate being late. Are you a person that likes being late? Because I know there are people out there who are okay with being late. I couldn't do it, man. I couldn't do it. When I got my first ever full-time job, I was 45 minutes late. And that wasn't of my doing. The roads were blocked. I couldn't get through in the city. But when I showed up, got into the office, the boss yelled at me. And I said, never, ever again. One, will I ever allow a manager to yell at me like that? Two, I will never, ever be late ever again. And it stuck with me. I hate being late. I hate being early. And I fine-tuned the craft of leaving my house at the right time so I arrive just in time. Because you're not going to catch me sitting up there early, looking like a loser, twiddling my thumbs, playing on my phone, and you're not going to show me running late. I'm going to be there on time, thank you very much. So if you were late today, I understand. I get it. We've got Dinah Jane Lewa, Bobby Valentino still to come. We've got 60 hard questions. Hang around for that. That's in next. In the meantime, here is Jay Williams and K1. It is Rule the World. It's right here on UFM.

And that is Hori Shaw with It's a Good Day here at New FM Homegrown Music. For your Tuesday right now, what is time for your 60 hard questions. There is a lady on the internet, if you don't know what is happening, she has asked 60 questions for the first 60 days of the brand new year. And they're all questions that are supposed to help you, you know, peel back the layers of your trauma and find out why it is that you tick the way that you tick. And Sierra and I have been really going through it. I think these are the most deep and meaningful, like intense conversations, honest and open conversations that Sierra and I have ever had on The Rush happened within the 60 hard questions, right? So if you've missed any of the episodes, you can check them up on The Rush Rewind, up on Spotify or wherever it is that you get your podcasts. But the question for today, what kind of person are you afraid of becoming? And this lady is saying, this is a good question to ask yourself and someone you love, because it helps you describe your values indirectly. Instead of asking what kind of person do you want to be, it explores the boundaries you're not trying to cross. So what this reveals about people is their core values, their past experiences, their current struggles, the long-term goals. It all peels back these different layers of what makes you an angry person, what makes you a happy person, what makes you a sad person, what makes you an alcoholic, what makes you a crackhead. Like, you know what I mean? There's certain things within our life that trigger certain parts of the brain, and this is what we're trying to peel back. I am no doctor. I am no professional. I am merely just reading questions off the internet. But the question for today, what kind of person are you afraid of becoming? And don't we all have people in our family or in our lives that we look at and you'd be like, oosh, I don't want to be that. I don't want to be like that when I grow up. I don't want to be an alcoholic like Uncle Steve. Or I don't want to be a lady of the night like Auntie Mary. Like, you know what I mean? There's just certain people in our lives that we look at them and you're like, oi, I can't do it. And when you find yourself down in the dumps and you start leaning towards the same path that they're on, don't you kick yourself in the backside. Like, nope, get it together. Get it together. You don't want to be on that side of the path, man. Keep on the straight and narrow. Otherwise, you're going to end up like that. And when it comes to my nieces and my nephews, obviously, I don't have kids yet. But when it comes to my nieces and nephews, I always whisper in their ears. And I understand they're teenagers. Well, the majority of them are teenagers now. The rest of them are adults. But I whisper in their ears that you don't want to be like this person, man. Get it together. Get it together. But what sort of person are you afraid of becoming? 466 on the text line. We'll see what you have to say. We'll play some music and we'll come back and read your feedback, eh? Here is Reason, Eric Ballinger and Isaiah J. It is doing too much. It's right here on The Rush.

And that is Dinah Jane. We've heard it all before here at New FM. It is The Rush. For a Tuesday, if you are just tuning in, we are giving you your 60 hard questions. A lady on the internet is asking all these hard questions in order for us to better understand ourselves, to, I guess, peel back the layers of the trauma and figure out what it is that makes our brain tick. The question for today, what kind of person are you afraid of becoming? We were talking amongst ourselves and I've asked you on the text line 466. That is the question. You let us know. Somebody has texted through saying a MIA family member. That is the worst. The worst, especially as a kid. And you realize that stuff as a kid. You may not understand the emotional impact at that particular time, but you can visually see and you remember when people weren't there for you. Or you remember that, oh yeah, well, I used to have a dad. He went to get the milk and he never came back. Like, you know what I mean? Kids understand that. That's like when you have like a prize giving or you have something. And you scan the room as a kid and you're looking for people, but you don't recognize anyone. There's nobody there for you. And you see other kids now. When I make it an effort to try and attend all my nieces and my nephews' things, whatever they have. And sometimes when you sit in the crowd and you see that kid who is scanning, and it breaks your heart like, damn, that was me. I used to be that person. Somebody else has texted through on the text line saying, I'm afraid of becoming like the parent I promised I'd never become. I understand that as well. I mean, I'm not a parent, but I imagine anybody goes through the motions of, okay, well, I didn't like when my mom did that to me, so I'm not going to do that to my kid. Well, I hope you would be self-regulating those sort of stuff. Somebody says, someone who's always right but never kind. Those are the worst kind of people. I've never ever thought about that. That is when this question was going through my head. That is not one of the responses I don't think I would have ever thought of. I like this one. I don't want to be the person who lets fear make every decision. You just got to grab life by the balls, right? You know, piss in the wind and see what happens. Somebody said, you didn't give us your answer, Henry. Do you know what? The person that I'm afraid of becoming is the person who forgets to have fun. The person who forgets to tell a dirty joke, or the person who forgets to have a laugh or do a stupid dance or twerk for the sake of twerking. That is the person that I fear becoming. The person who takes life so serious. Oh, stop. Life is not that serious, man. The world is a miserable place. When you think about it, like on the core level, we're all just out here starving, killing ourselves, greedy, a mess. There is no need to be that serious, man. We are just a hunk of flesh floating on a rock in the middle of space. That is the person that I'm afraid of becoming. The serious person who forgets to have a laugh. See what I mean? It gets real deep and meaningful real fast. Thank you to everyone who has texted through on the text line. Here is Lewa right now. It is Vacancy. We'll be back again next Tuesday for the next question.

0: make it look. Yeah. You wouldn't believe me.
1: Dennis Mellow Downs with Too Easy here in New FM. It's a brand new song. If you hang around, we've still got music in from Olivia Dean, Jackson Owens, Tehran's in the mix. If you want to hear anything, hit me up on the text line 466 and we will play whatever it is. Well, not whatever, obviously within reason, but we will play it out for you. 466 on the text line. We've got our news and sport update very soon. We've also got the AI game with no name. So make sure you keep it here. It's New FM.
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0: PMN News at 3, whakalofalai atu, I'm Vamaila Leatinu'u. The Employment Leave Bill promotes insecure work and will leave thousands of workers worse off, the Labour Party and the Greens say. The Education and Workforce Committee recommended by majority that the controversial bill be passed. Labour said that while amendments had improved the bill in some respects, it was still arbitrary and was opposed by pretty much every group except a minority of employers. The bill ties annual leave and sick leave to standard hours only, rather than all hours worked. Human rights advocate Sonoa Mali'i, Dr. Karanina Sumeo, worries the changes will make Pacific workers open to exploitation, particularly workers who do not fully understand their rights.
1: I'm wondering how our small businesses will understand the legislation and make sure that they do deliver, if it is 12.5, that those things are calculated appropriately. So it means that our workers have to be able to understand their rights and understand what's in the contracts. And I am worried that our workers who are not quite, you know, literate in terms of legal language, it's not a good thing for our workers. So
0: Fiji's acting Attorney General says the Vuvale Union is expected to be tabled in Parliament during the next sitting for formal ratification. The Fiji Sun reports Siromi Turanga saying the treaties would first be referred to a Parliamentary Select Committee for scrutiny before returning to the House for debate and a final vote. The Vuvale Union and the Ocean of Peace Alliance were signed by Fiji and Australia earlier this month. Vanuatu's Prime Minister says he will not apologise for the impasse with France over the disputed Matthew and Hunter Islands because there is nothing to apologise for. Chotham Napat was responding to a call from opposition leader Ismail Kalsako, who accused the government of mishandling talks over the long-running territorial dispute. Earlier this month, talks with Paris over the ownership of the islands failed to reach a resolution. Vanuatu has indicated it will seek arbitration through the International Court of Justice. Napat says this could not be done without first exhausting all diplomatic avenues of resolution. His words are translated by RNZ Pacific.
2: Kafman hemi makem every walk where hemi sa makem hemi follow all requirements.
3: The government has done all it can do to follow the requirements for negotiating and even to the point of taking our matter to the International Court of Justice. I cannot see any reason why the government should apologise.
0: The first Oceania Para Archery League competition has wrapped up in Tongatapu. The weekend event followed a three-day coaching course involving para-athletes and coaches from Solomon Islands, Papua New Guinea, Fiji, Vanuatu and host nation Tonga. The program aims to build coaching capacity and create more opportunities for athletes with disabilities across the Pacific. Fiji's Leslie Tikotikotha won gold, Rose Lydia of Solomon Islands took silver, and Vanuatu's Jeffrey Lenson Iotu claimed bronze. Fiji ended the World Rugby Under 20 Championship on a winning note, beating hosts Georgia 30-10 to finish 11th. The victory capped back-to-back wins for the young Flying Fijians after they bounced back from a difficult start to the tournament held in Georgia. Savenatha Ndurusolo Vagandai crossed for Fiji's fourth and final try to seal a deserved victory.
4: Here come Fiji now. Rokosuka finds the offload away. Ndurusolo! And Fiji, down to 14 men, have silenced this crowd.
0: South Africa were crowned back-to-back world champions and New Zealand's Baby Blacks came in at third place. And that's PMN News at 3 p.m. For more Pacific news and sport, go to pmn.co.nz.

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1: It is a little after 3 p.m. here in UFM, the beat of the Pacific. It is The Rush for Tuesday. A huge thank you to our news team for the news and sport update. They're back again at 5 o'clock. So if you want to check those stories out, pmn.co.nz. A tip of the hat to the kiddies. You have just clocked day 2 of term 3, I believe. Is it term 3? It must be term 3. Whatever term it is, congratulations, you finished another day. I will say one thing. Yesterday I said, for the first day of school, a whole bunch of you kids were wagging in the mall. I said, what's that about? I saw the same thing again today. So I asked them, I said, do you not have school today? The boy turned around and said, oh, no, sir. I said, first of all, I'm not a sir. I'm still young, hip and moist. How dare you? He said, we get to leave for lunch. I said, you get to leave the school grounds for lunch? We were never allowed to do that. They would chain us up like dogs. It was like a zoo. We had to crawl through a little hole in the fence. We used to walk across the field, crawl through a bush, crawl through this little hole in the fence and go down to the creek, and that's where we would smoke our cigarettes, or that is where we used to wag. They never let us leave the school grounds for lunch. That is crazy. But well, shout out to the kids, man. You've done another day. If you hang around, we've got music in from Pitbull. Ana Lea Fabulous is in the mix. We've got your AI game with no name very soon. So hold tight and we'll play that for you within the next, well, half an hour or so. Here is Olivia Dean. It is so easy to fall in love. It's right here on The Rush.

It's New FM, the beat of the Pacific. For The Rush, you have got Henry, and don't forget, if you have not yet heard, our brother Fia is coming to Aotearoa. He's bringing the Love Me Tour to our shores for one night and one night only. He is performing at Auckland's Power Station October 27th. The tickets are available online. Otherwise, you stay tuned to us here at New FM. We got you covered, man. If there's one thing we know how to do, is hook you up. Now, we don't get millions and millions of dollars to ram into your bank account like other places do. We don't get to give away cars. We sometimes don't get to give you trips around the world. But what we can give you is tickets to all our Pacific musicians, man. When they come by Aotearoa, you know New FM will hook you up with a ticket, man. And that's exactly what we're going to do. But, well, if you can't wait, and maybe you're not a lucky person, head over to the New FM Instagram page, the Facebook, the TikTok. All the information is up there because New FM is proud to present Fia live in Aotearoa for the very first time as a headlining gig. He's bringing the Love Me Tour for one night and one night only. Unfortunate it is on a Tuesday night, but don't let the day stop you from having a good time. Don't let the fact that it is the beginning of the week stop you from zipping it and doing it and turning all the way up, man. Tickets are available online. Or like I said, keep tuned to us at New FM. We got you covered. Here is Pitbull, Neo, and Afrojack. It is Give Me Everything right here at New FM. Me not working hard. Yeah, right. Picture that with a Kodak. Or better yet, go to time.

0: Repping the Kingdom of Thonga here on UFM. 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
0: The AI Game with No Name. We've taken a very popular song. It has been put through AI and out the other end for you lot to try and figure out what the song is, right? And you know, we've been playing this game for almost a year now here on The Rush. Almost a year. And do you know what I heard on another radio? Let me turn this music down. Do you know what I heard on another radio station? Yup, them playing the same game. I said, huh, interesting. We've been playing this for a year here on The Rush. I mean, not that we created the game, not that we trademarked it or anything, but I was just saying, oh, we've been playing that for a year. Anyway, none of our business. What is our business is to play you the snippet for today. Here is your snippet for the AI game today. Take a listen to this.

Easy peasy, lemon squeezy. If you're a fan of the music, you should have gotten that instantly. Instantly, I feel like it is, again, an easier one. Maybe a little bit longer than Sia would have given you. But she ain't here. It is just you and I. If you missed the snippet, here it is again. Just waking.

That is your snippet. If you think you know the answer, hit me up on the text line 466. Send through the... We need the name and the artist. Thank you very much. Some people think they can just send the artist and they win. Nope, doesn't work like that. If you think you know the answer, 466 on the text line. We'll play the song. We'll come back and we'll find out what the answer is next day. Here is Analea with Turn Up, repping the Pacific. It is right here on The Rush.

0: 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It's time to find the answer for
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0: It's the AI Game with No Name. This is where we take a popular song, we chuck it into the AI machine, it gets spat out the other end, and you lot have to decide and figure out what the song is. If you missed the snippet, here it is.
2: Just waking up in the morning, gotta thank God. I don't know, but today seems kind of odd.
0: There is your snippet. Instantly when I played that, a whole bunch of people on the text line said, oh, this was too easy, brother. I said, of course, it's an easy one. It's an easy one because when Sia comes back, she's going to snip it right down and you're only going to get 1 second. She likes to make it real hard. I said, well, damn. Ease up, you Grinch. Let them have some fun. Let them have some fun. I'll play the snippet one last time. 466 on the text line if you think you know the answer. Just waking

Technosmog. That is the snippet. So far, nobody on the one person on the text line has got it wrong. Unfortunately, my friend, you are a big fat what? A big fat loser. And you're the only one today. Usually there's a group of you, but today, sir or madam, you are the only big fat loser. Should I play it one last time? No. We're not going to play it again. We're running out of time, unfortunately. The ladies and gentlemen, the song that we were looking for today for the AI game with no name, congratulations if you got it right, was this one. Just waking up in the morning, gotta thank God. It was Ice Cube. It was a good day. If you're a loser, come back on Thursday. You can try again when we play it all over again. It's New FM.

0: And that is Flo in with a brand new song. It is called Don't Break Your Heart here on UFM. You got Henry for the rush. You are the co-host, and I'm a little bit annoyed at you, co-hosts. Why didn't any of you tell me sooner? This is part of your job description. You're supposed to keep your finger on the pulse of everything that is happening in the streets. You walk around with your notepad and your pen, and you fill us in. I've only just been caught up on all the drama on the whole NZ Muscle thing. Well, the drama, the follow-up of the drama. I've just seen Dave Letsele, shout out to him, he has just released another statement saying that he is stepping back from New Zealand Muscle. Thank you to everyone who backed him. He's released a statement saying, I've decided to step back from New Zealand Muscle. I came in with the best of intentions to help a business front up and fix things properly. I realise I can't help in the way it needs, and the right thing to do is be honest about that. I wish the team well. There are good people there working hard to get it right. Back to the work I've always done. Thank you to everyone who backed me. How about that, eh? I was late to the party when it came to the initial drama of the NZ Muscle on account of I just don't care. I am not a gym person, and maybe that's why I don't care. I know a lot of you are, and maybe that's why you cared about it. I got filled in and I said it's a weird, and maybe it's not my place to say, but I thought it was weird that Dave Letsele was jumping in anyway. I like him in the community. I like him doing what he does best, figuring things out on the ground level, eh? I don't need him in a fancy suit sitting in a boardroom trying to make decisions for a company. Who cares about that, Dave? I've never met him. I'm sure he's a lovely person, but it left a little bit of a foul taste in my mouth. I like where he said, I'm going to go back to the work that he does best. Thank you. That is what I think everyone wanted, Dave. Shout out to you and everyone else. Except NZ Muscle. I don't think we're a fan of them. Again, I don't know. I think everyone's hating on them, and maybe people thought, well, maybe Dave Letsele thought that he could come in and sort of shift the narrative around that. Turns out he can't, because that is how fickle we are. Is it not? That is how fickle we are as a society. One day we love people, the next day we hate them. Shout out to Dave Letsele, though. We wish everybody well on their journey. But next time, co-host, you tell me straight away so we can get in on the drama while it's happening live, man. Come on. Hang around. We've still got Brent Fires, Sam V's in the mix. Make sure you keep it here. It's New FM.
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2: We are officially halfway through the show here on UFM, the beat of the Pacific. It is a little after 4 p.m, which means only 2 hours left on the clock, man. It is nice of you to join us if you are just tuning in for today. Don't forget, the Pacific Music Awards are happening the 12th of August. Not that long to go, only a couple of weeks before we celebrate our Pacific musicians in the biggest night for Pacific music. 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You can also place your vote for the People's Choice Award. While you're up there, all your favourite Pacific acts who have been nominated this year fall into the category of Pacific People's Choice Awards. 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Sia and I will be there on the night presenting the New FM's Best International Pacific Act. And no, we don't know who wins. Every year that I have announced this award, I think this may be my fourth year doing it. Every year I try to find out who it is, who won it. They keep it real tight-lipped. I said, well, this is not the Grammys. This is not the Oscars. Relax, just tell me who it is.
3: No, Henry, we can't tell you because you know you're a big mouth and you know you'll spoil it.
2: I said, I'm not going to spoil it. Just tell me. They haven't told me, but I tell you what, if I find out early before the night, I'll tell you who's going to win it. We got Fat Freddy's drop. Raze, Zinnia, still to come. Let me know what it is that I can play for you. 466 up on the text line. Here is Maroon 5 taking you back with SZA. It is What Lovers Do, and it's right here on The Rush.

0: Hey, listen, I just want to thank everyone listening to this Hummify album. Wow, what a stink album, eh? Hey, shout out to Proof Junkie for putting it on. Oh, yeah, Minnie Mouse. And to the Uso. Poetic, you're the man. La Coco. Oh, it's delicious. All right.
1: Yes, sir.
0: Yeah, voilà, voilà. Farmer.
2: This is The Rush with Sia and Henry.

That is Victor J. Sifo and with Lau Honey here in UFM. It is The Rush Show for a Tuesday. Shout out to the Morning Shack. If you haven't yet seen, they are caught up with the cast of Moana, the live action film. Obviously, a whole bunch of drama, a whole bunch of people not happy with the remake. I was lucky enough to watch it, and I hope you've had the chance to go out and see it. I know where the economy sits right now, people don't really have spare money to be going to the movies because the movie's expensive. And the price of tickets have been rising steadily over the last couple of years, which is why I will only ever go to the movies when I get invited to like the premieres. And that's not me being hee hee or ha ha, like look at me, look at me. That is obviously these studios wanting people to come watch it so they can talk about it on the radio, right? That is the only way I will go to the movies, because I'm not going to pay 20 something dollars to sit in a room and have some man's feet up on the seat behind me covering my popcorn because somebody's coughing all over. Like, no, I'm not interested in the movies. I like the comfort of my own home watching the movies. And I have said this before, if movie studios or whoever it is that runs stuff would allow us to pay to view the brand new movies at home, I would pay top dollar. Top dollar. I would pay more than the $20 you're charging at the movies if you allow me to watch it one time at home and the comfort of your own home. But you can have your hands down your pants, scratching your backside. You can pause it, go outside for a vape. You can pause it, get in the kitchen and make yourself a meal, go to the bathroom, and not have to worry about missing anything. If studios and movie people were to offer that as an option, I would 100%. I'd pay $50, maybe not $50, that's dramatic. Maybe $35 max. I would pay to get like a one-off viewing of a brand new movie in my house. So Universal Pictures, Sony, Fox, or whoever else is out there listening, maybe consider that. Maybe consider that. I say all that to say, well, what was I saying, actually? I can't remember what we were talking about. The Morning Shake. If you missed it, check out their interview with the Moana cast up on their podcast, The Morning Shake Runback. Otherwise, it is up on their social media pages now. Here is Fat Freddy's Drop with Next Stop. It's right here at UFM.

That is Zinnia with Overload here in UFM, representing Pacifica. It is The Rush. If you're hanging around, we've still got music in from Sionetoki, Mashan, Nex is in the mix. And we're also taking out your requests and your shout-outs. If you've got any birthday requests or shout-outs you want to make, 466 up on the text line. We'll get you back into it, eh? It is Kanan and Nea Folau with their version of That's The Way It Is. It's right here on The Rush.

0: And that is Sione Toki here in UFM with a Sade. For the Rasta Tuesday afternoon, a very special shout out needs to be made to Melissa, celebrating her birthday today, turning a ripe 27. My favorite age of my life, 27. I know it's not about me, Melissa, I apologize. But what I can do for you is sing happy birthday. So the two people that are in the studio with me, please, for our co-host Melissa, can we please just quickly sing happy birthday? 3, 2, 1. Happy birthday to you. Happy birthday to you. Happy birthday to Melissa. Happy birthday
1: to you.
0: Oh, beautiful, Melissa. Happy birthday to you. If you hang around, we've got music from J King. Fed, join Ella Langley's in the mix as well. Here is Michan and Loms Brown. Let us take your time ripping the Pacific. Homegrown music right here on The Rush.

0: It is a little away from 5 p.m. here at UFM. You've got Henry for the Rush about to jump into the final hour of the show, playing out all your requests and all your shout-outs. If you want to hear anything, we've got music in from Kwame Eugene, Reason, Josh the Duffy's in the mix. Send your request through to 466 on the text line. If you've missed anything, make sure you check out the Rush Rewind. It is available up on Spotify now. We've got a news and sport update next. 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

0: PM News at 5, Talofa Koe, I'm Waimaila Leaitinu'u. The New Zealand government has received the final inquiry report looking into how official agencies handled the Tom Phillips case. Phillips died in a police shootout in September last year after spending nearly 4 years hiding in the bush with his three children. The independent inquiry, led by Justice Simone Moore, examined whether government bodies took all practical steps to ensure the children's safety and welfare. Attorney General Chris Bishop says the report is expected to be released publicly in mid-August following ministerial review and required redactions. A Pacific sexual health researcher says conversations around consent and healthy relationships should start at home. This comes as the National is to modernise laws on sexual consent, saying there must be a yes before sex every time, rather than assuming it has been given. University of Auckland senior lecturer Dr. Analosa Viokisu Ulungia says consent is something that can be practised from a young age with siblings.
1: Stop it. I don't like that. Not only are they saying it to me, so then they get to start practicing saying it to, you know, their brothers and sisters. Our children need to actually practice saying the words, and it's helpful when they're saying it with people that they trust. And so when it comes to unfamiliar situations, they've already had almost like that muscle memory.
0: Fiji's Minister for Foreign Affairs and External Trade says the refreshed Ndua Vata partnership signed in Auckland last week is a milestone in Fiji and New Zealand's bilateral relationship. Sakiasi Inditoka, who signed the agreement with his NZ counterpart Winston Peters, says the agreement will help key areas such as the recognised seasonal employer scheme plus trade and investment.
2: We look forward to increasing all the current things that we're doing in our relations, as well as other issues where it's concerned the RSE program, as well as trade and investment, and what we can do to improve the facilities that are needed to support the work that they do.
0: The five-year agreement succeeds the initial 2022 to 2025 framework and coincides with continued growth in bilateral trade, which has reached Fijian dollars 1.9 billion. Fiji's government is finalising a new diaspora policy to encourage citizens living overseas to keep investing in and eventually returning to their home country. Overseas Fijians are currently the nation's second largest foreign exchange earner, sending back well over $1 billion in personal remittances each year. During a recent visit to New Zealand, Foreign Affairs Minister Sakiasi Inditoka promised to remove the bureaucratic blockages that slow down vital overseas investments. To further support this economic push, Fiji has just renewed its bilateral partnership with New Zealand and will reopen its Auckland consular office this October. To sports, Fiji ended the World Rugby Under-20 Championship on a winning note, beating host Georgia 30-10 to finish 11th. The victory capped back-to-back wins for the young flying Fijians after they bounced back from a difficult start to the tournament held in Georgia. Savenatha Ndurusolo Vangandai crossed for Fiji's fourth and final try to seal a deserved victory.
3: Here come Fiji now. Rokosuka finds the offload away. Durasolo! And Fiji, down to 14 men, have silenced this crowd.
0: South Africa were crowned back-to-back world champions and New Zealand's Baby Blacks came in at third. And that's PMN News at 5pm. For more Pacific news and sport, go to pmn.co.nz.
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1: It is the final hour of the show here in UFM, the beat of the Pacific for The Rush. It is nice of you to join us today. A huge thank you to Vaimaila for the news and sport update. He's back again at 6 p.m. for the final bulletin of the evening. If you want to check out those stories, pmn.co.nz. We are checking the traffic. No reports of any breakdowns or any accidents just yet, but there is congestion in all the major hotspots of the city. I was mentioning earlier on that there was a massive car crash on the motorway, which caused a massive, massive backlog. An hour and a half it took me to get into the office today. I'm all trafficked out. So if you were considering, if you're considering leaving your office right now, your workspace, or maybe you're sitting in the traffic right now, please consider just getting off the motorway and just parking up on the side of the road until I get home. Please, I don't think I can sit in any more traffic for the day. I was pulling my hair out, man. Thankfully, as far as I'm aware, everyone was safe in that car crash. I did see there was a leaf blower on the side of the road. If you're looking for one or you're in the market for one, it may still be there. You just swoop by and pick it up. But thankfully, I don't think anyone was extremely hurt. Forgive me, I don't know. I haven't seen any reports yet. But I wish all the best to the people who were in a car crash. Yikes. Here is Yasmin. We've got Gay Killer, Bonifaz, and Samoa. Here is Vito and Chris Brown. Just Do You Mind? It's right here at The Rush. Oh, God.

Sons of Zion, teaming up with Peter T. It has been my lady here in UFM. It is The Rush for the final hour of the show. Don't forget, the Pacific Music Awards are happening the 12th of August. We've been telling you for the last couple of weeks now to make sure that you get your votes in for the People's Choice Award. A little birdie has just whispered in my ear saying, today is the final day that you are able to place your vote. So if you want to go onto the website, pacificmusicawards.org.nz, and place your vote for your favorite Pacific act, you can do so now. I believe there will also be tickets available on that website, so you can come along and celebrate our Pacific musicians in the biggest night for Pacific music in the entire world. Bigger than the Grammys, bigger than the Oscars, bigger than the MTV Music Awards. It is the PMAs happening for 2026. It is going down the 12th of August here in the south side of Auckland City at the Drew Drop Event Centre. Sia and myself are going to be there. I believe maybe the Morning Shack. I'm not entirely sure, but we're going to be there. So if you would like to be there too, I'm not 100% sure on who is performing on the night. Like I said, they don't give us that information. They just push us on stage and say, dance, monkey, dance. So, well, if you want to head along, it is going down the 12th of August here in the south side of Auckland City. We've still got music in from Josh Tatofi, Amu the MC, Boniface Osama Moore, teaming up with Lahi very soon. In the meantime, we take it back right now. Here is Yasmin with Blue Jeans. It's right here on The Rush.

That is Sean Woody Eaton with Kelly Hila here at New FM. It is The Rush. Tuesday afternoon. It is nice of you to join us. We are in the final hour of the show. I will be honest, my gut has rested on the table. It has been sitting there all afternoon because I've done nothing but eat. And Boss Lady Tash left her leftover sushi that she had for lunch. And guess what I just did? I ate it. I said, that'll be my dinner. And I ate it all. I licked the plastic clean. And I was telling you yesterday that I was feeling a little insecure about my body, that I was feeling like, oh my gosh, Henry, you need to lock in. You need to lock in. All day I've been trying to lock in, man. All day I've done nothing but snack. And when I try to lock in, my body just craves all the food that it shouldn't be craving. And I've been snacking all day, damn it all. I'm trying to get it together. This morning, however, I will tell you one thing. Eggs for me are the one food that I will never get sick of. I will eat eggs until the cows come home. I love eggs in every which way you can cook them. I was vegan for a little bit many, many years ago. I switched to vegetarianism so I could have eggs because I love eggs that much, right? I was vegetarian for 9 years. For some reason, this morning, I went to crack my egg into the pan. I looked at it and it grossed me out. And I said, I don't know if I can ever eat an egg again. And I don't know what happened in my sleep or what changed within the last 24 hours. But I looked at that raw egg and I went, yucky. Yuck. I just looked at it and I said, why do people eat that? And I love eggs. Boiled eggs, fried eggs. You know, sometimes when you boil the egg a little bit too long and it turns a little bit green or gray, but you eat it anyway. I love eggs. Until this morning, man. And we all have that one food that for some reason our brain just looks at it and yuck. Eggs have never been that for me until this morning. And I'm in my head about the fact that I don't think I'll ever be able to eat another egg again. I mean, I'm sure I'm a fatso at heart. I'm sure I'll get over it. But right now, oh, yucky. Absolutely disgusting. I threw the egg away. I've never thrown an egg away in my life. And I was really like in my head about it. Maybe this is this whole concept of, you know, you're trying to lock in and you're feeling insecure about your body and you start making stories up in your head. Damn it all. That damn egg freaked me up. Anyway, I say all that to say we've got music still to come from Justin Sofie, Arrested Development, Amu the MC. Hopefully you've been having a good afternoon. I've got about half an hour left with you before we wrap up and make way for, well, for nobody. There is nobody after us. So, well, 466 on the text line, you let us know what it is that we can play for you. We'll play it out for you, eh? We've got half an hour-ish left of the show. We get you back into it. Here is Bonifacio Samoa and Lahi. It is Happy Days on The Rush.

We're in the final hour of the show for The Rush here at UFM. We've still got music to play from Amu the MC, the brand new one with him and Staliano. We've got the Western guy, Bryson Tiller's in there. If there's anything that I can play for you, get in quick because we're about to close up very, very soon. Back into the music. It is Just the Toffee. It is Looking for Love, and it's right here in The Rush.

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1: Just like that, we officially wrap up for another day here on The Rush. I love you for joining us today. I love you for being the co-host. But your duties are no longer required. Well, for the rest of the week anyway. Tomorrow you get to just enjoy the show, enjoy the party, enjoy your snacks, sit back and relax, because you were officially off the clock. Sia is back with us tomorrow from 2 p.m. We'll find out why she has been away for the last week and a half, what she's been getting up to, whether or not she was pregnant, whether or not she was poisoned, whether or not she was deported or ran away with a Fijian prince. We'll find out tomorrow when she is back in the building to reunite The Rush once and for all. Our morning shaker back from 6 a.m. Mon is in from 10 a.m. and then we are in after Mon. We've got our news and sport update next. Enjoy the rest of your evening. I love you for listening. Have a safe one and we'll catch you tomorrow. If you've missed anything, check out The Rush Rewind. It is up on Spotify now. You can find us on Instagram at New FM The Rush. I love you. Goodbye. Mwah.
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0: PM News at 6. Whakalofalai atu, I'm Vaimaila Lea Tinu'u. Far North Mayor Moko Te Pania has a blunt message for shop owners selling pipes for smoking meth. Stop it now. While methamphetamine is a banned Class A drug with stiff penalties for dealing and possession, meth pipes are sold openly in vape stores, $2 shops and dairies around the country. Wastewater test results showing the Far North had some of the highest meth consumption rates in New Zealand prompted Te Pania to personally visit shops selling the pipes. Northland MP Grant McCallum says the problem comes down to enforcement.
1: And I would just like to actually commend Mayor Moko for his efforts. And I would also challenge those that are selling what are obviously meth pipes to desist, because we're all responsible for the community we live in. And I think that the shop owners need to reflect on what they're doing.
0: New Zealand's annual inflation has jumped to a two-year high of 4.1%, driven by a massive spike in global fuel prices. Stats NZ figures show petrol surged 20% in the 3 months to June, fueled by ongoing conflict in the Middle East. Rising electricity bills and higher home construction costs also pushed up household budgets across the country. With inflation coming in higher than expected, economists predict the Reserve Bank will respond with further interest rate hikes later this year. To the Pacific, Vanuatu's Prime Minister says he will not apologise for the impasse with France over the disputed Matthew and Hunter Islands because there is nothing to apologise for. Chotham Napat was responding to a call from opposition leader Ismail Kalsako, who accused the government of mishandling talks over the long-running territorial dispute. Earlier this month, talks with Paris over the ownership of the islands failed to reach a resolution. Vanuatu has indicated it will seek arbitration through the International Court of Justice. Napat says this could not be done without first exhausting all diplomatic avenues of resolution. His words are translated by RNZ Pacific.
2: Kafman hemi megem every walk hemi sa megem hemi follem all requirements.
3: The government has done all it can do to follow the requirements for negotiating and even to the point of taking our matter to the International Court of Justice. I cannot see any reason why the government should apologise.
0: Papua New Guinea is moving to criminalise malicious AI deepfakes and digital impersonation following a surge in online scams and targeted harassment. High-profile victims, including former television host Jennifer Byng, say scammers are using AI-manipulated photos to defraud the public and ruin reputations. Local police report that deepfakes, particularly sexually explicit imagery, are causing devastating psychological harm, leaving an understaffed cybercrime unit overwhelmed by daily complaints. Proposed amendments to PNG's Cybercrime Code Act will go before Parliament in November, alongside urgent calls for wider community awareness of digital threats. To sports, Pacific Choir students have been celebrated as a harmonic highlight at the All Blacks in Ireland match. The Auckland Pacifica Secondary Students Choir performed that Saturday's match at Eden Park, where the Kiwi rugby team steamrolled the Irish 40-21. The choir includes students from schools such as Auckland Girls Grammar, De La Salle, Marist and Sacred Heart Colleges. Many Irish fans have since taken to social media to praise the performance, with some calling it the most beautiful rendition of Ireland's call they've ever heard.

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1: Yama. This is Kalea, the Hawaiian Roots Man. Alongside me, brothers of Come On.

I know your female right there, you know. Yes, sir. This song will make you a happy man and a happy girl. Boom shot.

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0: PM News at 6. Tāna whakoe, I'm Levi Matautia Morgan. Inflation has hit a two-year high as the full impact of the Middle East war made itself felt in prices. State NZ data showed the consumer price index rose 1.5% in the 3 months ended June, with the annual inflation rate rising to 4.1% from 3.1% in March. It's the highest annual rate since December 2023 and the quarterly increase the highest since September 2023. Higher petrol and diesel prices were the biggest contributor, rising 20% in the quarter, with diesel up 48%. Finance Minister Nicola Willis says the figures reflect the international oil shocks which the government cannot control.
1: What they show was the Trump spike in inflation driven by higher petrol and diesel prices. New Zealanders have already experienced this at the pump, and we know that it's been a very difficult period for many.
0: Meanwhile, Labour's finance spokesperson Barbara Edmund says the finance minister is wrong to blame the actions of US President Donald Trump.
2: He just continues to blame everybody else but take no responsibility for some of those other underlying costs, such as government costs. That has increased by 21% over the last 2 years. GP fees have also gone up by over 20%. Those are all factors that she could have looked at in the last 2 years but decided to pass those costs on to everyday New Zealanders.
0: The country's largest egg supplier farm, Mainland Poultry, is putting hundreds of thousands of free-range chickens into lockdown in an effort to protect them from bird flu. The first two cases of the deadly H5N1 strain of bird flu were detected in Wellington and Wairarapa early this month. Fiona McMillan from the Poultry Industry Association says lockdown is the most sensible way to keep the chickens safe.
3: Farmers are so focused on this at the moment. That is the entire conversation, is what can we do to keep it out? And obviously, look, poultry farmers are pretty experienced with biosecurity. Disease in poultry is something, you know, farmers of all types deal with animal diseases all the time and have forever.
0: The Samoan Prime Minister says he wants to lower the cap of Samoan seasonal workers here and in Australia and American Samoa. Laulialimaliatoa Leotia Schmidt met New Zealand Prime Minister Christopher Luxon in Wellington yesterday to discuss the recognised seasonal employer scheme. Lauli is in New Zealand with Labour Minister Fata Ryan-Schuster meeting with Samoan RSE workers. A spokesperson from Prime Minister Christopher Luxon's office says the pair had a good general catch-up discussing the scheme and how it works for both countries. And turning to sports now, weightlifter Aja Pritchard-Lolo and Thomas Wilbur have been selected to lead the team Vanuatu at the opening ceremony of the Commonwealth Games on Friday. Pritchard-Lolo will be the flag bearer, while Wilbur will carry the Vanuatu Commonwealth Games baton. Both athletes are qualified directly for the Games via the Commonwealth rankings. Meanwhile, Team Vanuatu members who were unable to leave Vela on a Monday because of the flight cancellations caused by ash fall from the Umbai volcano are expected to fly out today. And that's PMN News at 6. For more Pacific News and sports, go to pmn.co.nz.
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5: Good morning, good morning, good morning. Today I'm going to wear. Happy Wednesday, everybody. Welcome to the Morning Shack, New FM 103.8. It is July the 22nd.
8: Yeah, man, full team on deck today. You got Gabs, you got Riggs, and producer Louis.
10: Top of the morning.
8: Yes, indeed, man. It is top of the morning. And I hope you guys are having a great start to your Wednesday, man. Shop for tuning on in. It's going to be a great show. It's going to be a great show. It's Wednesday. It's hump day. We're at the top, the peak of the week. We're cruising straight down to the weekend, man.
5: Oh, I see you've got a new jersey after the weekend.
8: No, no, I've always had my All Blacks jersey.
5: Never seen it pulled out.
8: You know what I like? That you're wearing your Samoa jersey and you guys lost.
5: When did we lose? We never lose. We see lost. That All Blacks team?
8: Lost to England.
5: Mostly Samoans.
8: Anyways, man, got a great show planned for you throughout the entire show, really, man. We got the Yunk. It's my time to celebrate, talk about the old school days, man. The days when it was a little bit more easier in life.
5: And look, I don't tend to be the one to crash out on the show.
8: Hey!
5: It's usually Riggs, but I need to crash out about something today.
8: Are you sure,
5: something
8: man?
5: To do a podcast.
8: Oh, my.

0: 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It's on North FM, the beat of the Pacific. 8 minutes past 6 o'clock for your Wednesday morning.
1: Hey, how you doing? Let me get you up.
2: Welfare chicken, everybody. We got to see how you are before we get into the rest of the show. 466 on the text line if you would like to check in with us. We've got Lydia here. She said, morning team, tuning in from Taranaki. Have a great day. Loving the music.
0: Shout out Lydia. Is that Lydia Co? Dame Lydia Co?
2: Maybe. She didn't say her last name.
0: Anyway, shout out to Lydia. Thanks for tuning on, man. Tuesday, just wiped off the calendar. What did everybody get up to yesterday, man? Producer Louie?
3: Oh, man, pretty mundane day for me yesterday. I kept myself busy, done a bit of housework, done a bit of admin work,
0: man.
3: Then had a nap, woke up, day was over, done some more work, went to sleep.
0: Look at there you go, man. Look at you go. Loved it for you, bro.
3: Busy bee.
0: What about you, Gabs?
2: Nothing exciting for me. I had a pretty boring day.
0: Boring.
2: Living my life, staying in routine, staying locked in.
0: Yeah.
2: Nobody disturbed me.
0: Damn.
2: Yeah, no, I had a pretty boring day.
0: Did Y July, man.
2: Y July. I've been doing Y 2026.
0: Actually.
2: What about you, Rex?
0: Not too much on my end. We just did day two of this little podcast that we put together. It's pretty fun, man. And that was pretty much it. We tried this new Chinese place out in Mount Roskill. I drove all the way from Mangere over out those ways. Shout out to the Pickish Kiwi, if you guys know. Ooh, this dude. He's on, he's a food reviewer, but he does specifically like fish and chip shops.
2: Yeah.
0: And I always like check in and see what areas he's gone to and all that. So he checked out this Mount Roskill place. I need to go and look it up anyways. I think it's called Hong Tong.
2: Hong Tong? Did
0: yeah.
2: you just make that up?
0: I think it's called Hong Tong. Anyways, it's Mount Roskill. Great selection, and food was really, really good. There was this thing that they had, it's like stir-fry noodles.
2: Mm-hmm.
0: I've been looking for something like this for a minute to eat, like saucy-ass kind of noodles. The beef was like tender-ass, man. So, yeah, shout out to the Pigs Kiwi for sending that one all through, man. That's how my big back was like. And I bought a massive tray, and it was just for myself. I sent the boys to bed, and then I went to that spot.
2: You're too old to be doing that.
0: I know. Anyways, there's a whole tray of Chinese food at home. The boys can eat it for lunch, but
2: they're gonna wake up and they're gonna be like, "We didn't have this for
0: dinner."
2: Yeah,
0: I know. Anyways, man, we still want to hear from you guys. 466 on the text line, 0800-223-103. We do come back. It's time for the get up. That's two songs going back to back. We'll let you know what the theme is after this one. It's Victor J. Seffo, late night. It's North FM.

0: 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Got Gabs and Riggs here on the Morning Shack.
1: Are you ready?
2: Let's go.
1: The club is
2: jumping. Now
3: we're going to get on up, everybody. It is Wednesday. Got to get into your day. We want to help you out there. We've got two songs to battle it out. Your theme for this morning is 2000s house music.
0: Yeah, man.
3: Love the 2000s. I miss the 2000s.
0: Especially the house music, man. Honestly, that was a good time to be alive. This is my song. This is my jam right here, man. Groove Jet. Banger right there. Sophia Ellis Baxter is on that one as well. You want to hear that one? Get played out for your Wednesday morning. Text the word Riggs to 466.
3: Yep, and I've gone with some basement jazz.

0: If you want to hear that one out, text one through gaps to 466. I said,
1: Surely. Anyways, yes, those are your two songs for your Wednesday morning. 466 on the text line. Let us know which one you want to hear get played out for today's show, for today's get up. You got about 3 minutes to get them on through, man. Here's Kehlani, some old school distraction. It's on New.

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1: Ready?
2: Let's go.
3: We're on up, everybody. Today it is all about the 2000s house music.
0: Mm-hmm.
3: I miss the 2000s. Those were some good times. Good Those music good back days. Then too.
0: Yeah, hard out, man.
3: For me, I have gone with some Basement Jacks.

0: you want to hear that one out, text them through Gabs of 466.
1: Yeah, for me, oh man, I love the song so much, man. It is Groove Jet, If This Ain't Love.

0: Sophia Ellis Baxter's on that one as well. You want to hear that one? Get played out for you. Wiggity Wednesday. Text the word Reeks to 466.
1: My favorite is There's a Murder on the Dance Floor.
0: On the dance floor.
1: But you better not kill the groove.
0: Banger. Another one right there.
1: Anyway, that's an honourable mention. Let's head over to the text line. Good morning to all our favourite people.
0: Yes.
1: They're up there early. You've already won the day.
0: Mm-hmm. Yeah, shout out to Digger Joe this morning, man. Always with us here on the Morning Shack. Truffle tuning on in, my brother.
1: Morning, team. I am tuning in from the beautiful Manchester.
0: Manchester.
1: Have a great day. I'm voting for Sophie Alex Baxter.
0: You mustn't be feeling too good seeing that England did not win the FIFA World Cup. However, new week. Hey.
1: I saw that guy from Spain, the main one. He got married.
0: Hey.
1: Yeah.
0: Just recently?
1: Literally the day after they won the World Cup.
0: Oh, man.
1: Whoever she is, she's smart.
0: She
1: said, lock him in now while he's on a high.
0: Also, ride the wave, you know, ride the fame wave. Yeah.
1: Take his money. I love girls who think like this. You're smart. Okay, I think we got a winner.
0: Got ourselves a winner.
1: Turn this one up. Sophie Ellis Baxter. We'll be back to make a toast.
0: No offense.

0: morning, Groove Jet. If this ain't love, Sophie Ellis-Bextor. Banger right there, man. And seeing that that was the song for today.
1: Let's make a toast with water.
0: Yes, it is time for some toasty toast. Raise your glasses. Raise your protein shakers. Raise your NZ muscle protein shakers.
2: Throw it away.
0: Whatever it is in your hand, put it on up. It's time to make a toast. Firstly, want to give a massive ass shout out to Groove Jet. Now, this is a band of two. The Italians, they're making just kind of the European electronic house from back in the days, man. That was the only kind of banger hit that they had. So, shout out to Groove Jet. I did a quick little Google search.
2: Oh, okay.
0: That was their number one song that they kind of like blew up off, and that was kind of it.
2: Mm-hmm.
0: However, shout out to you guys, man. Sophie Ellis-Bextor as well, man. Gotta give you a shout out.
2: Yes.
0: Hey.
2: Yes.
0: How good, how good. My next shout out, my next toast has to go to, well, I'm representing today the All Blacks.
2: I've never seen you represent them before.
0: This is usually my washing t-shirt. But today I thought, you know what? You beat the Irish. And you know, even though I like the Irish, the All Blacks are way better. Why do I sound like Paddy the Baddy?
2: You know what was buzzy? And this is probably old news for like everybody else, but I don't watch rugby. Was seeing a Samoan play for Ireland.
0: Oh, true.
2: Bundy Aki.
0: Ah, yes, Bundy.
2: How cool.
0: I wonder if he's changed up his accent as well.
2: No.
0: Being over there for too long. Mm-hmm. You know, he starts sounding like the Irish. Hey?
2: I thought that was cool.
0: Yeah, very nice, very nice. And last but not least, man, we got to give it up to none other than Hong Tong, the takeaway shop.
2: Where is this? It sounds like you just made it up.
0: Tun Tun Sahor. No, Hong Tong. Oh, sorry, I got it wrong.
2: Mm.
0: Hong Won. Hong Won takeaways. Very nice lady. Great food right there. I went checked it out at Mount Roskill. Yes. Ever get a chance, man, go say what's up over to Hong Won right there. And be a big back like me and order too much food. I brought some of it. It's over there.
2: Did you? Oh, I can see it right there.
0: That's how much food I bought. I had to bring it to work to eat. Anyways, that's us done and dusted for the toast right there. When we do come back, one's got to go. We'll do that in the next two songs. Idion Ways, here is Something You Do Pay. Let's do it all. It's on new.
3: Yeah, we do it up. Yeah, we do it up. Yeah, we do it up.

0: 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It's on North FM, the Beat of the Pacific, 6:33 for your Wednesday morning.
1: Get the hell out of here, boy.
2: Daddy, chill.
3: One has got to go. It is our favorite game. We have lots of power in this game. You got to get rid of one thing.
0: What's it going to be?
3: We need your help. 466 on the text line today. It is all about the British main characters. We love a bit of British actors, don't we?
0: Oh, now we have to talk like this for the rest of the day, eh?
3: I've actually had a few complaints about us and our accents.
0: Why? It's you. You started it.
3: I'm a professional trained actor.
0: It started when you did the Indian accent this week. Crazy.
3: I've been working on it. Okay, today, here are your options. James Bond, Sherlock Holmes, Harry Potter, Robin Hood. Robin Hood.
0: Where's Queen Elizabeth?
3: She is not a British main character.
0: Isn't she? What's
3: She's real life.
0: Oh, yeah, but what's their show, that Bridgerton? Hey.
3: That's not about Queen Elizabeth.
0: Is it? Oh, what's that one that's about Queen Elizabeth?
3: Queen Elizabeth. It's called Queen Elizabeth.
0: Ah. Anyways, which one are you getting rid of?
3: Which one are you getting rid of? Which one is your favourite, actually?
0: Man. I'll be honest, man. My favourite? Sherlock Holmes.
3: Oh, you're a copycat.
0: Bro.
3: Which version? Who? Which actor?
0: Robert Downey Jr.
3: Nah.
0: What?
3: Cumberbatch.
0: Oh, nah, man.
3: He's the GOAT.
0: Nah.
3: Yes?
0: That version of Sherlock Holmes is on the spectrum. All right? But Robert Downey Jr., that's the guy, man.
3: First of all, he's American.
0: What about when he slows down time and he's like trying to figure out the moves of how to fight? Uppercut to the chin.
3: I do like Robert Downey Jr., but I love Benedict Cumberbatch. Is that how you say his name?
0: Yeah, Benedict Cumberbatch.
3: He's one of my favourite actors.
0: Ah,
3: have you seen the Numbers one?
0: Yes.
3: Where they unlock the code?
0: Yeah.
3: That's one of my favourite films.
0: Yeah, that's a good one.
3: I actually do think he's on the spectrum.
0: Something Game. What's it called? Imitation Game.
3: Imitation Game.
0: Yeah, very
3: okay,
0: nice.
3: Okay, so you're getting rid of...
0: I am going to get rid of... they're all good. You know what? James Bond.
3: Oh, yeah. Too many, eh?
0: Yeah, there was too many. And they got into a little bit of a fuss when they were talking about Idris Elba probably stepping into their role. They're like, James Bond isn't black? What? Do you see colour? I see a man right there who's got the chops to play James Bond.
3: Yeah, nice. I'm going to get rid of Robin Hood.
0: Damn.
3: Robin Hood Riggs. It's the closest I'm going to get rid of to you.
0: He steals from the rich and gives to the poor.
3: You just steal.
0: I steal from the rich and the poor because money's money.
3: So I'm getting rid of Robin Hood. We want to hear from you, 466 on the text line. Who would you like to get rid of? James Bond, Sherlock Holmes, Harry Potter, Robin Hood.
0: Yeah, mate, you're getting, you got about 4 minutes to get your votes on through for the British main characters. All right, here's a little bit of Ella May. It's 100. So new.

0: Salome 100. You got the morning shake here, Gabs and Riggs. For your week. Oh, yeah, I was going to say, yeah, it is Wednesday. Anyways.
1: Get the hell out of here, boy.
2: Daddy, chill.
3: One has got to go, everybody. Today, it is all about the British main characters.
0: Yeah, I'm trying to change my accent a little bit.
3: Yeah, it's not working.
0: I always go for the, the butchier.
3: You sound like a Teletubby.
0: Anyway.
3: You look like one too.
0: Shut up, yay. Anyways, we're trying to get rid of the British main characters. Which one are you getting rid of?
3: Do you know, honourable mentions, Tom Holland, he's also British. Wait, is he?
0: Yes.
3: Yeah. Okay, so we've got James Bond, Sherlock Holmes, Harry Potter, Robin Hood, The Boy Who Lived.
0: Come to Die.
3: I actually love British actors. Ashley Walters is also another one of my favourite British actors.
0: Yeah, they're so good, eh?
3: They're hot. Oh, what? Who did you get rid of?
0: I said, I'm getting rid of James Bond. Too many of them. And there was the controversy of, having Idris Elba play James Bond a little bit there. What's wrong with him, eh? Mm-hmm. Anyways, that's who I'm getting rid of. Gabs?
3: I'm getting rid of Robin Hood because it's the closest I can get rid of Robin Hood Riggs.
0: Oh, that's crazy, man.
3: Yeah.
0: Hate your guts.
3: Love Sherlock Holmes, Benedict Cumberbatch. He's the GOAT.
0: I'm telling you, man, Robert Downey Jr. did a way better job.
3: I liked him better as Iron Man.
0: Oh, come on now.
3: Okay, let's go to the text line. It's not even up to us. It is up to you. Got a few people in here saying get rid of Harry Potter.
0: Yeah, someone said back to the staircase you go, Harry Potter. Man, Lord of the Rings is way better.
3: No, it's not. You guys haven't read the books.
0: You haven't read the books, have you?
3: I've read the books.
0: Oh, damn.
3: Maybe the first one. Just the first one.
0: Yeah, I read up to the second one. Yeah.
3: They're so long, but they're so good. I actually prefer... What's the first one? Goblet of Fire?
0: No, the first one is The Philosopher's Stone.
3: Philosopher's Stone, of course.
0: And then The Chamber of Secrets is the second one.
3: Like Hunger Games. I actually prefer the Hunger Games book. I've read the Hunger Games book to the movie.
0: Nice.
3: I do love the movie. Anyway, it's not about Hunger Games. Morning team, getting rid of James Bond as well.
0: Yeah, I'm with ya.
3: Got a few people in here saying get rid of Robin Hood Riggs. They said Riggs, not Robin Hood.
0: Guys, I'm not on here. I'm not even British. All right?
3: Jeez. Okay, we've got a loser.
0: We've got ourselves a loser.
3: Got to get out of here, Robin Hood.
0: Oh. But I used to steal from the rich and give to the poor. But you want to get rid of me, do you?
3: Yeah, we do.
0: There's actually a new series, Robin Hood series.
3: Who
0: on...
3: Who plays him? Who do they cast?
0: I don't know. I watched like the first 5 minutes and then it was getting a little bit too raunchy. And I was like, what the hell? This is not what I put on. You know what I mean? I don't understand why they put those kind of scenes on movies for. And because, like, sorry, sidetrack a little bit, but if you were to watch The Odyssey, it's around those times, like Spartacus. If you were to watch Spartacus, Spartacus is real rude, Whereas if you watch The Odyssey, none of that stuff. No rude scenes, no kissing or anything like that. This is what we need to be following, guys, okay? Doesn't add anything to the story.
3: It's a family show.
0: Doesn't add anything, those kissing scenes, by the way. Anyways, that's just my thoughts and opinions. We're going to see if we can get on the same page again today. We did it yesterday. Within the next two songs, man. Sun and Water on Waze. Here is J-Boog. It's on Nuke.

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0: Soul. It's on New FM, the Beat of the Pacific, 6:33, 53, 4, your Wednesday morning. See if we can get on the...
1: I got to ask you one question. Are we
2: on the same page? You know what I've realized? Mm. We don't have... What are the clocks with the hands? You know, the old clocks that we used to have.
0: Analog?
2: No, isn't this analog?
0: That's digital.
2: Oh, digital. Okay, we don't have analog clocks anymore. And you still can't tell the time. Man, damn it.
0: I can't read and I can't read numbers, okay?
2: Just give up on us, guys. Hey, so how this goes is we've got three scenarios. The aim of the game is to try and say the same thing. One, two, three, same. See, I was trying to warm us up.
0: You know
2: what? Too busy eating your Chinese in front of me.
0: Yesterday, we managed to get a threesie, which I'm quite happy about.
2: You kind of cheated.
0: No, I went legit and I was able to, you know.
2: I don't know. I don't know how I feel about that.
0: You want to win or not?
2: I'm a person of integrity.
0: Anyways, you are playing along with us as well. All you got to do is say the same thing at the same time. When we count down from three, are we ready to roll?
2: We're ready. Come on, let's go. You're walking into a shop. You see an abled person parking a disabled car park. What do you do?
0: This is you using your grammar.
2: I never do that.
0: Oh,
2: I would never.
0: Okay.
2: Same page.
0: Same page. Three, two, one.
2: Tell them off. Excuse me.
0: What are you doing parking there? That was my parking. Walk. You look like you're able to walk properly.
2: Sometimes I'll just leave. If my nana's in the car with me and she can't come into the shop, I'll still park in that parking. They're not going to ask for a...
0: Of course
2: they see
0: not.
2: Her.
0: Yeah.
2: Sometimes she's my tricks.
0: Okay. I like it. I like it.
2: You're playing a social game of golf and you miraculously make a hole in one. What do you do? I've done this.
0: What?
2: Yeah.
0: You got a hole in one.
2: Have you not watched CTI when I won the mini golf competition?
0: Oh, yeah,
2: I won $10,000 for my charity. $5,000 for my charity.
0: That's good. That's good. All right.
2: Okay. What do you do?
0: Three, two, one. Celebrate. Pick fingers at the opposition. All
2: I
0: of
2: did.
0: That.
2: Yes, we do.
0: All right. Looks like we got a twosie right now.
2: Okay.
0: Could we make it a three for three?
2: You get home. You notice your house has been broken into. Who do you call first?
0: Same page.
2: Same page.
0: Three, two, one. The police.
2: I believe in miracles.
0: I'm not a snitch, but hey, you do what you do. All right. Happy as we got another three for three for a Wednesday for the week, actually.
2: Happy, happy dance. That's Elmo's dance.
0: We'll catch you guys after the news with the Gas Watch. It's new.

0: Human News at 7. Kia ora, I'm Levi Matautia Morgan. A proposal to merge at least 9 councils in the Wellington region into one super city has the backing of Lower Hutt's Mayor. Mayors are considering a plan from Consulant to Martin Jenkins that could involve merging Wellington City, Porirua, Kapiti, Two Hutt City and the 3 Wairarapa councils and Greater Wellington Region Council. The Unitary Wairarapa Wellington Council would be headed by a regional mayor and consist of unitary councillors and community council chairs. It would be in charge of regional responsibilities such as transport, emergency management, rates, large-scale planning and environmental protection. Lower Hutt Mayor Whaonoke Laban says there's an appetite for change in the interconnected region.
1: Wainuiomata is a case in point. Wainuiomata is the biggest ward in Hutt City with close to 20,000 people. There is virtually no industry, so everybody works either in Lower Hutt or in Wellington. And of course the public service in Wellington, the 32,000 people that are on the trains every day.
0: A major restructure at Creative New Zealand could see staff numbers cut from 84 to 55 as the government agency resets its long-term plan over the next 2 years. Pacific Arts advocates are worried the restructure could weaken the specialist support Pacific artists rely on to bring their stories, languages and cultures to life. Tukilau Ness, musician and cultural activist and a former member of the Creative in New Zealand's Pacific Arts Committee, says arts are more than creative expressions.
2: Where New Zealand Aotearoa stands out the most, it's Māori art, Pacific art. You know, that's part of our culture, that's who we are, our identity. And when you cut the funding for that, what happens, you know? Mm-hmm. A lot of people lose out work-wise, intuitive, looking at the future.
0: About 2,700 workers at the Ministry of Business, Innovation and Employment are going on strike this morning. The Public Services Association said negotiations were underway for more than 10,000 public servants, including staff at MV in the Department of Internal Affairs, Corrections and the Ministry of Social Development. National Secretary Fleur Fitzsimmons says all are currently facing pay offers well below inflation. She says the current offer includes changes to pay that mean that it will take staff longer to reach higher pay bands whilst the cost of living keeps rising. Fitzsimmons says MV workers help run New Zealand's economy from employment and immigration services to consumer protection and business support. And to the Pacific, where a territorial rights and advocacy group in the Northern Marianas has spoken out against US legislation that would end automatic citizenship for many people born in the Marianas and Guam. The End of Birthright Citizenship for Territories Act would amend the federal law so that people born in Puerto Rico, Guam, the US Virgin Islands and the Northern Marianas would no longer automatically receive US citizenship from next year. Right to Democracy spokesperson Neil Oweare says the legislation highlights the problem with the insular cases and the idea that Congress has the power to simply turn constitutional rights on and off at will in US territories. And that's PMN News at 7. For more Pacific news and sports, go to pmn.co.nz.
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6: Good morning.
5: Happy Wednesday, July the 22nd. We've hit your 7 o'clock hour in Tamaki Makaurau. You know what? I owe you an apology.
6: Why?
5: Because yesterday I said it was going to rain, because that's what my weather app said.
6: That's right.
5: And you said, I don't trust those things. And then we had a fight.
6: Yes.
5: Then I knocked you out.
6: Oh, damn.
5: And it was sunny the whole day, so I got to go for a nice walk.
6: It was sunny. It was actually quite hot if you were outside all day.
5: Yeah, it was pretty warm. It was nice. It was really nice.
6: Don't trust the app ever again.
5: I know. I apologize.
6: Yeah, you better. That's the first time.
5: That's the first and last. Hey, if you are looking around, driving around for some cheap gas, we got you covered for your Wednesday.
7: Pumping diesel.
5: The gas watch for today, Yugo Tasman, Waitomo, Epsom, 277.
6: Mm.
5: The Yugo in Newton, 278. And the Yugo in Onehunga, 283. That is your gas watch for your Wednesday.
6: It's good, but it could be a little bit better.
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6: Oh!
5: That would make me come to your gas station.
6: You should be a marketing.
5: I should go work at a gas station.
6: Very true, very true. No. Hey, coming up in the next 2.5 minutes, man. There was a bit of, my son had a bit of a bad time during the school holidays. I forgot to mention this. for something he happened to him over the weekend. He's a bit traumatized. I'll tell you about it after this one here. It's the Western Guy. Drink it all away. It's on Nude.

0: Snow Fam. It's the beat of the Pacific, the Western guy. Drink it all away. 7 minutes past 7 o'clock for your Wednesday morning now. I forgot to mention this, but my son, he had a bit of a traumatizing experience during the school holidays. My younger son, Levi, like I said, you would have heard me talking about it earlier in the week, how we sent him off on his way to some of our family friends down in Pukekohe. Mm-hmm. Now, those are some of the people that we kind of got to know over our time when we were staying down there for a couple years. And they become, you know, close together. He made some friends, and sometimes their friends stay over our house, and he goes over there as well. So this was the first time he had been down there for a minute now. And he goes down there because they're going to do a bit of an outing over the weekend. They're going to go out to the big city, catch the train, catch the ferry, have a look around, exploring. And they're going to have an adult supervising them throughout this entire outing. Now, I feel sorry for, I don't know if I should, I'll call her Claire. Okay, yes. Her name's Claire. It's not her real name, but Claire's the adult, the babysitter of the crew. She's looking after maybe five or six kids, and it's just her.
1: Yeah.
0: And so they venture off, they catch the train. We're getting updates from Levi throughout the day. So he's like telling us, oh, Mom, Dad, we're over here now. Oh, taking photos, showing us around. Oh, that's great. Anyways, we go to the movies. Like I said, we went to go watch Odyssey. Next thing you know, my missus is getting a phone call. It's Levi. Get out of here. I don't want to hear about them. I'm watching a movie. She's like, oh, he probably just wants some money. And so she went outside to take the call. She come back. She goes, oh my gosh, guess what happened? I was like, what? Because, man, Levi, he's stuck on the train by himself.
1: What? How did that happen?
0: The babysitter of the group accidentally left him on the train. Oh,
1: no. So where did he end up?
0: He ended up in Barnell. And these guys are still in the city in town, and then the babysitter's ringing us. Claire's ringing us. She's going, "Oh my gosh, I'm so sorry, I lost your son."
1: Oh my gosh!
0: Ring up Levi and go, "Lee, are you alright?" And he's like, "Oh yeah, I'm okay. I'm sweet." Okay, well, stand there. There's gonna be people that'll be there at the train station. They'll help you out, and Claire's gonna come pick you up. She's gonna catch the same train that you caught, and she's gonna grab you in the next maybe 20 minutes. And then we ring back Claire. Oh, Claire, Levi's alright. He's just gonna wait for you guys at this train station, Parnell. You know, oh my gosh, I am so sorry. I just got lost of how many kids I had to look after. Five, six, there's too many.
1: Claire, you're fired.
0: Oh my gosh. Here's what I want to know, all right? Who loves the kids, okay? Who loves your kids but should never babysit them, man? You know what I mean? Babysitter card revoked for you, okay? Mm-hmm. We want to hear from you guys, man. 466 on the text line, 0800-223-103. Who loves your kids but should never babysit them, man? We're from you after this one. It's The Game. It's all that. New FM.

0: It's on New FM, the beat of the Pacific. You're rocking with the Morning Shack. It's Gabs and Reeks for your Wednesday. We're talking about who loves your kids, but you never babysit them, man. My youngest son, Levi, he went on a bit of an outing with some of our family friends. There was the babysitter who was looking after all the kids. Her name's, we'll just call her name Claire. Mm-hmm. And she had about five or six kids that she had to, you know, monitor, supervise. And during the outing, we got a phone call from my our son, Levi. Like, oh, man. I wonder what he wants. He probably just wants some money. He gets a bit of a top-up on his card. Anyways, come to find out, he's like, Mom, I'm on the train and I'm by myself. And then we get a call from the babysitter, Claire. She goes, oh, my gosh, I lost your son. I don't know where he is. I think he's on the train somewhere. He's heading off to another direction.
1: You know what? I don't think I would have even called you. I would have tried to look for him before. Like, that's the last thing I'd want to do.
0: I think she wanted to, you know, show that, like, there's a bit of trust there, you know what I mean? Yeah. But she was very, very sad about the situation. I think she was even sad the next day. Like, she was still upset that she, what she had done. And we were like, nah, it's all right. Because, like, Levi, he's old enough. And also, he's quite calm. We were quite surprised that he wasn't, like, overreacting or anything like that. He managed to figure it out and know what to do. But, yeah, we were like, oh, you know what? Babysitter card revoked for you, though. Okay? But, yes, I want to hear from you guys, man. Who is someone who loves your kids but you'd never babysit them, man? Gabs, I feel like that's you for some reason.
1: How rude. It is me. But my tricks is, well, God gave me a younger sibling. So yeah. Anytime I have to look after one of these kids, I bring them along with me for them to look after them. So I'm not responsible.
0: You can shift the blame.
1: Entirely, 100%. That's what I do.
0: That's the tricks right there.
1: Like my mum told us off for not putting any warm clothes on Maverick. And I said, Sally. That was Sally.
0: I was driving. I was doing this and that. Oh, you smart. Shift the blame.
1: I hate to admit. That's me, the babysitter.
0: Oh, pull your card away from you, man. Let's head over to the text line. I got a text here. My mum loves her muckles to death, but will take them shopping, and she just walks off expecting my kids to follow her. Always got to remind her it was okay when we were growing up, but times have changed, woman. And this woman has never heard of child trafficking before? Oh, damn.
1: Not in Auckland. I do that too. They'll follow you.
0: No, man. You got to make sure they're in front of you.
1: Oh. Whoops.
0: Oh, yeah, you definitely are getting your card revoked right there. Tasha on the text line as well. She says, my dad, the kids come home with sugar, toys, and no bedtime. Oh, you know what? When you're a grandparent, you just let the kids do whatever the hell they like. You know what I mean? And then you send them back to their parents. Oh, they sugared up and everything.
1: Stuff up the routine, eh?
0: Yeah, they say, oh, we want to go back to Papa.
1: Yeah.
0: Oh, my gosh. Ethan on the text line as well. My brother, he treats babysitting like it's a survival challenge. Just puts the kids in the backyard. Yeah, you guys figure it out. Climb the trees, doing this and that. Got Rachel on the text line. My husband, he keeps them alive, but that's about it. I got another one here. Granddad, the kids think their seatbelt's optional when he's around. You know what? I don't know, the ethnic background, but I feel like grandpa's from the islands, you know, where they don't have to wear their seatbelt in the islands. They just roam around willy-nilly, you know, those kind of styles. I got a few more texts to get through as well. I got another one here. I asked my best friend to look after my son and bring him with her when she was meeting me in Mangere that night. She turned up in Mangere but forgot my son at Touch in Avondale.
1: That's so bad.
0: Bro, that's next level. Oh, I need to know what happened after that. Did you both have to go to Avondale, or did you like, oh, you know what? Get out of here. I'm going to Avondale myself, man. Appreciate the Texas right there. Here's Tanya Hummel.

0: It's the Morning Check, Gabs and Reese. Time for a bit of...
1: Good morning, Te Ipuki, for your Wednesday. It is an end of an era for one of New Zealand's most popular and premium festivals. What do you reckon it is? Yes, you're right.
0: Homegrown.
1: Nah, Rhythm and Vines.
0: R&B.
1: So after 24 years in Gisborne, R&B has announced 2026 will be its final festival before moving to our new location.
0: So it's going out
1: of Gisborne. It's going to Hamilton. Yeah.
0: Why is everything going to Hamilton? That's where Homegrown's gone.
1: I think it's cheaper.
0: Yeah.
1: So over the years, R&V toasted international artists like Calvin Harris, Justice, Playboi Carti. Who else? 660, Fat Freddy's Drop, the Black Seeds. It also brings an estimated $4 million into the Gisborne economy every year. So it's a huge loss for the region. Obviously, everybody in Gisborne and around it is gutted because of the income that it brings.

0: And I had the bug to want to go there. The other thing is getting to Gisborne, not being stink, but man, it's,
1: yeah, what's the
0: it's
1: drive there?
0: Tough, man. I think it's like maybe 4 to 5 hour drive.
1: But I guess people make the most of it. That's what it looks like, right? It's like a whole
0: journey. If you're coming from Auckland, trying to get down there, and you got to go through the gorge in that, oh, man. I'll tell you, it's a tough journey. However, yeah, probably definitely worth it, especially if you're one of those people who enjoys a bit of a ravey.
1: Yeah.
0: Yeah, interesting.
1: Especially, I mean, if you're moving from freaking Gisborne to Hamilton, what have they got in Hamilton to see? Sorry, no offence.
0: Yeah, and the other thing is, man, for Gisborne, a small town like that space, you know, to bring in 4 million in revenue, that helps the community a lot, you know what I mean? So
1: I mean, and some, you know, some locals, they also are relieved about it.
0: Yeah.
1: Obviously, the town also gets a bit trashed.
0: Yes.
1: From festival goers. So, yeah, that's a very interesting times. I wonder if it'll change the, like, how big it is. Make it a bit smaller now that it's relocating.
0: Will they still do the camping vibes?
1: Who knows? Who knows? So, yeah, look out for RNV and where it ends up in 2027.
0: Should we knock it out the park and all go? One last hurrah?
1: I'm good. I'm not keen to... Oh, no, I won't say that out loud on the radio.
0: Oh, anyways, man. Well, there you have it. That's your morning tea. Maybe will we go when it's in Hamilton?
1: If they have some cool acts, I'm keen to go.
0: Okay, then.
1: Like Beyonce. Will you have Beyonce?
0: Shut up, man. Here's Michonne. It's all new.

0: 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It's on The Morning Shack here with Gabs and Reeks for your Wednesday morning.
1: What we gonna do right here is go back.
0: Oh, wrong one there. Sorry. It is actually time for us to have the...
2: It's the Midweek Crasher. Come on, guys. It's complaining time.
3: Yes, yeah, so usually it's Reeks who does all the complaining on the show, but today I had to take the rein from him. I've got a bone to pick.
0: Oh, damn, when do you not have a bone to pick?
3: And I have a bone to pick with Apple Podcasts. Because it seems like it's just an Apple Podcast thing. When I'm in the middle of listening to my podcasts, you know, it's quite deep and meaningful.
0: Yeah.
3: The podcaster and their guest, they're having an intense conversation about life.
0: Yeah.
3: And then all of a sudden, it gets interrupted by an ad.
0: What? Midway.
3: But here's the thing that I want to complain about the most. It is, some of these podcasters, they need to hire people to do the ads for them. I'll tell you who does really good podcast ads is Kiki Palmer.
0: Okay.
3: She's so animated. So she knows how to sell a product.
0: So they do the, because I don't listen to podcasts, but so they're having a conversation and then the podcasters do the ad. During the podcast, the
3: ad interrupts.
0: Oh, so it'll be like an ad just randomly pops through. It'll be like, you know, and then my dad, he passed away and he got this in the, this is a broadcast from just out of nowhere.
3: Yes. And it's whoever is sponsoring their podcast. And a lot of them are like vitamins, drinks. They'll just interrupt it. But the thing with most podcast ads is the podcasters themselves will do the voice ads. And most of them are horrible.
0: Damn.
3: Also, at the beginning of most podcasts, it starts with an ad and the ads are like 8 minutes long. It's so
0: annoying.
3: Eight minutes long?
0: That's half the bloody podcast.
3: Yeah, some podcasters, like, you're great at podcasting, but you're not good at selling the product. You make me not want to listen to the rest of the podcast.
0: This podcast brought to you by...
3: McDonald's.
0: Energy drinks.
3: Kiki Palmer, though, she's really good.
0: Yeah?
3: She's got McDonald's on board. Like, I wanted to buy it. Underwear company, Airbnb.
0: What's your solution? What's your resolution for these ads? What could they be doing better? What could they...
3: I think they either need to hire people to do the ads for them if you're not going to put some effort into your ads.
0: Yeah.
3: Or...
0: better ad placement, like not right there where we're having a very intense, sad moment.
3: Put it at the end, nah, because then no one will listen to
0: it. But even, like, you know, find a good space. Plant it straight there.
3: Or even like, hey, we're just going to take a quick ad break.
0: Let us know.
3: Let the people know.
0: I like
3: it. Not asking for much from your free podcast.
0: Do you feel a little bit better?
3: I will feel better when something is done about it.
0: Yes, very true. Very nice, man. I'll be back in after Sammy J. It's a backstroke. It's all new.

0: Dinah Jane, it is Backstroke. It's on New FM, the beat of the Pacific. Gabs and Riggs on the Morning Shack.
1: Now, when it comes to the English language, we all struggle. Even if English is our first language.
0: Yes, indeed.
1: Sometimes we hear things wrong, sometimes we say things wrong. I'm a little bit dyslexic, so I've self-diagnosed myself. So I always get words wrong. Everybody knows this. I came across this TikTok from Fatmanu Brown. He's a former NRL league player. He does some content. But it cracked me up because he's pretty much saying his whole life, he's been saying pig style. You know, when you leave your room in a pig style.
0: What?
1: And then he goes on to say, until his Balangi wife corrected him and said it's pigsty, not pig style.
0: This whole time he'll be going around, man, look at this place. It's like a pig style.
1: It's a pig style. And I feel like he's not the only islander that's done that, where you've called it a pig style and not a pig style.
0: Why was he calling it pig style?
1: Because that's what he thought it was. Like, it was something was a mess, and he's like, look at this pig style.
0: Oh, you're leaving it like a pig style.
1: Yeah, you're leaving it in a pig style.
0: Because it's pigs live in a mess.
1: Yes.
0: Ah.
1: So he thought because pigs live, you know, the way that they live,
0: yeah,
1: that was their style. But if you know pigs, they live in a sty.
0: They live pig in a sty. Yes, pig sty. Yes.
1: So it got me thinking about, you know, we have lots of moments where we fob out.
0: Oh.
1: But there's almost really, like, there's moments, particular moments that you can remember where you're fobbed out in front of a whole bunch of people. I've said a few things on this show.
0: Yeah, and I think about the queen of fobbing out on air, Sia. None other than our sister Sia, man.
1: Sia, though, has an excuse because Tongan is actually her
0: language, yes.
1: Whereas the rest of us, well, I've got my dyslexia to blame. What about you? What's your rainbow reading excuse?
0: I got dropped on my head,
1: when
0: I was
1: right.
0: A baby.
1: 466 on the text line. When is a memorable fobbed out moment? Come and share with the group.
0: Yeah, 466 on the text line. 0800-223-103 if you do want to get jump on the phones, man. But we'll get into it after this one here. Kehlani, Shoulda Never. It's on New.

0: Kehlani, should have never. It's on North FM, the beat of the Pacific. You're rocking with the Morning Shake here. It's Gabs and Reece for your Wednesday.
1: We're talking about memorable fob out moments. I came across this TikTok from Fatmanu Brown. He's a former NRL player. And he's talking about how his whole life he thought the expression was pig style. When you leave a room in a pig style, until his Balangi wife came and corrected him and said it's pig style.
0: He thinks that it's because it's a mess, it's left in a pig's style because they live in a style of mess.
1: Obviously. And then, but it's obviously pigsty because pigs live in a sty. Mm. We've all had these moments. I fob out all the time on this radio show. When Wi-Fi was first around, I thought it was Wi-Fi. Anyway, I'm dyslexic, so that's my excuse. Let's go to the phone lines. Who have we got? Morning, Simisi.
2: Morning.
0: Simisi, man, who do you know or when have you fobbed out yourself, brother?
2: I've fobbed out. I thought ice kilimi was normal to say at a Palangi all boys school until I got told from one of the boys saying it's ice cream, not ice kilimi.
1: Is that because at home, were you only allowed to speak Samoan?
2: We're only allowed to speak Tongan at home. My grandparents said English was not allowed at this house.
0: Oh, so then you're taking your Tongan styles and you're taking it to the Palangis and they're saying ice kilimi.
2: Never again. No more ice killing me.
0: Simisi, thanks for the call, brother. Oh, man, there you have it, man. Shucks, man. Simisi, too good right there. Have you got the text line?
1: Yes, we got Melly. She said, I thought it was espresso.
0: Espresso.
1: So I would always go to a cafe and say, can I have an espresso? It's espresso.
0: That reminds me of my missus, and I say this all the time. This is one of the pet peeves of one of the things that my missus does is she says, at the KFC drive-thru, can I get a coleslaw? Coleslaw is the thing on your lip.
1: Yeah.
0: Coleslaw. Come on, lady.
1: Oh. My dad always says shree instead of three.
0: Yes. That's number one, eh? Walter's on the text line. Back in primary, I tried explaining to my teacher that I spewed up, but I only knew the word for spew because I grew up in a Niuean household and they had to get a Niuean teacher to explain to the teacher. Saying that he didn't know what spew was, which is, I think, boy.
1: Oh, yeah, that's true. We've got Siona. He said, I used to say pacifically instead of specifically.
0: Oh, man.
1: Until my English teacher corrected me. Oh, man. Anna, she said, I thought it was supposedly instead of supposedly.
0: Another text here says, I only found out it's eavesdrop, not eavesdropping, meaning the faikala.
1: I used to say that as well. You must be dyslexic too. We'll finish off with this one. Someone said, I thought it was all intensive purposes instead of all intents and purposes.
0: That's a
1: hard one.
0: We're all in this together, guys, is what I'm starting to realise.
1: I think we need to go back to school.
0: Yes, indeed, man. We're back in after Brandy. Here is VT1S. Yalla, yalla. It's on New.

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5: Yeah, it is. The Morning Shack here. Gabs and Riggs. For your Wednesday morning, man. We'll be back in after the news. Got heaps of things going on in the 8 o'clock hour, including the Yunk. We'll try and catch up and reminisce about the old days, man. Josh Totofi on Waze as well. It's North FM.

0: Human News at 8. Malo Lele, I'm Levi Mattel Tia Morgan. Inflation has hit a two-year high as the full impact of the Middle East war made itself felt on prices. State NZ data showed the consumer price index rose 1.5% in the 3 months ended June, with the annual inflation rate rising to 4.1% from 3.1% in March. It is the highest annual rate since December 2023, and the quarterly increase the highest since September 2023. Higher petrol and diesel prices were the biggest contributor, rising 20% in the quarter, with diesel up 48%. Finance Minister Nicola Willis says the figures reflect the international oil shocks, which the government cannot control.
1: What they show was the Trump spike in inflation driven by higher petrol and diesel prices. New Zealanders have already experienced this at the pump, and we know that it's been a very difficult period for many.
0: Meanwhile, the Deputy Leader of the Labour Party is not surprised the volatility of global oil and fuel supplies due to the conflict in the Middle East has triggered the hike in inflation. Carmel Cipollone says New Zealand's economy was already struggling before the oil crisis, and she says the government is now experiencing what the Labour government had to deal with through the COVID pandemic.
2: She was very quick when we were going through a pandemic to say the inflation issues that were affecting us at the time were not caused by international pressures, and now here she is saying that they are. We know that costs are already going up before the tariffs issue, fuel crisis, and so they need to take responsibility for that.
0: The country's largest egg supplier, Farmer Mainland Poultry, is putting hundreds of thousands of free-range chickens into lockdown in an effort to protect them from bird flu. The first two cases of the deadly H5N1 strain of bird flu were detected in Wellington and Wairarapa early this month. Fiona McMillan from the Poultry Industry Association says lockdown is the most sensible way to keep the chickens safe.
3: Farmers are so focused on this at the moment. That is the entire conversation, is what can we do to keep it out? And obviously, look, poultry farmers are pretty experienced with biosecurity. Disease in poultry is something, you know, farmers of all types deal with animal diseases all the time and have forever.
0: To the Pacific, where the Cook Islands government has extended its relief package to a further 3 months to counter rising fuel costs and global energy pressures. Households on welfare benefits receive temporary financial support and free bus transport under a government relief package, which was initially approved in April this year. Government sources say the recent re-escalation of conflict in the Middle East has renewed uncertainty and volatility in international energy markets. And overseas, and close to 2 million football fans gathered in the Spanish capital to see the Spanish team celebrate their 1-0 victory over Argentina on Monday's FIFA's World Cup final, rather, in New Jersey. Players danced and chanted an open-top bus that read Kings of the World as the nation celebrated its second World Cup win along Madrid's street packed with exhilarated fans. Before the parade, the players were greeted by Spanish King Felipe and Prime Minister Pedro Sanchez, both who had attended Monday's final. And that's PMN News at 8. For more Pacific news and sports, go to pmn.co.nz.
4: 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Happy Wednesday, everybody. We've hit your 8 o'clock hour. You're with Riggs Gabs, producer Louis. We'll be taking care of you right up until 10 o'clock.
5: Yes, indeed, man. Coming up in the next 3 minutes, we're going to be talking all about the school ball. It's school ball season.
4: Yes, sir.
5: Yeah, man. Everything that's been going on at the moment. And I have a question to raise as my son is pretty much going to be going to a school ball next year, and I want to kind of prep him up. So I want to hear from you parents, man. We'll do that after this one here. Let's go to Reed Snow Fame.

0: Scudery, lay your head. It's on North FM, the beat of the Pacific. 6 minutes past 8 o'clock for your Wednesday morning. Now, we all know that it's school ball season, guys.
1: What's this song? Is this your song in the car at Puketutu Island?
0: Going to the school ball band on the south side, you know? Especially if pick up someone from Eggs, take you out to the south side. Anyways, school ball is pretty much been kicking off over the last couple of weeks, man. I've seen a lot of schools coming together, having a good time. It's a good time, especially when you're younger. Mm-hmm. It's sort of almost your first experience to get dressed up, you know, go all out. I don't know if you guys have after ball plans or whatever. Gabs, you remember yours down to a T.
1: My after ball.
0: No, yeah, how you almost cancelled everything.
1: Cancelled the school ball for the next 10 years.
0: That's crazy.
1: That's life.
0: I remember my school ball as well. I look at my photos and I think to myself, what was I thinking?
1: What were you wearing?
0: I had a, man, I don't know what was going on. I think, so my missus, she was my ball date back at school. Mm-hmm. And I think our theme, like we were dressing purple and black was the theme of our style that we wanted to go in. I'm wearing this bloody, I got a mohawk. Mm-hmm. And it's got like designer lines on it, on my head.
1: Oh my gosh.
0: And man, I don't know why, but I had this, because I was quite stylish. I think I was a trendsetter back in the day, because I was wearing these really big glasses, but I wasn't even blind yet.
1: Oh, you thought you were stylish.
0: And my wife, she had a, I think she had a car at the time. So she was, she drove us to the school ball. Mm. I was a little, she was my sugar mama, man.
1: Shut up.
0: Damn, man. Anyways, now that I think about the school ball of what's happening these days, man, you got like ball proposals now. People go all out. Like
1: they got the motorbikes.
0: They got the motorbikes going on. When they set up their ball proposal, they got everyone involved. People are getting chocolates and all kinds of things going on, man.
1: I always think, where are these kids getting their money from?
0: It's crazy, right?
1: This stuff is expensive.
0: It is expensive, man. Here's what I'm talking about the most, and this is what I've seen as of lately. Pre-ball, where you got your son and or your daughter or their dates, they come to the house, and you have a little bit of a shindig before they go to the ball. Mm. Even that's starting to get out of control, man. Pre-ball. This is the. Did you ever have pre-ball? I never ever had any of that kind of stuff.
1: Yeah, we had pre-balls. I hosted it.
0: Was it big? You guys one?
1: Yeah, it was a little bit big.
0: Why is that? It's the pre-ball.
1: Because it's where you take your photos with your friends. It's where you get ready.
0: My cousin's been like they've been having their pre-ball because they've all been going through the same thing through school, and slowly like it's just getting bigger and bigger and bigger. And I know of my nephew, who's going to have his pre-ball in August. They booked out a whole bar.
1: No, what? Okay, that's crazy.
0: This is next level. Guys, I want to hear from you, man. All the parents out there. 466 on the text line. How do we feel about the pre-ball? Is it a must? Is it a need? Or is that just, are we just going out a bit too far out the gate there when it comes to the pre-ball? I want to hear from you guys, man. Let's get that chat rolling after this one here. It's Hody Shaw. It's a good day. It's on New.

0: 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It's a good day. Definitely is a good day right here on The Morning Check. Now, we are talking all about school ball season. Well, mainly the pre-ball. Is it getting a bit too out of hand these days, man? I never had a pre-ball. And I think over time, I've started to see it become more of a thing where, you know, your son or your daughter and their date, they have a little bit of a picture ceremony, maybe have a few, something to eat as well, and, you know, they get all dressy.
1: Yeah, they make it a thing.
0: They make it a thing.
1: A big thing.
0: And it wasn't a normal thing for us back in the day for pre-ball. Maybe we took a few photos at home, but nothing like how I've seen it lately. Like, there's full-on catering going on right now.
1: I thought that was normal for everyone.
0: Man, nah, not for us, man. I was just saying, like, some of my, I saw my nephew, he just had his pre-ball, and yeah, it looked like it was a pretty full-on one. Like, he had his date, his partner's family come over. Looked like there was like 30 of their family members over.
1: I didn't think it was a wedding.
0: You would have thought, man. Are they going to stay together? I don't know.
1: Yeah, are they just friends or do they go out?
0: I don't know.
1: I went to one of the balls in Christchurch in year 13, St. Bede's. And St. Bede's is like one of the richest schools in Christchurch.
0: Damn.
1: So my friends went there.
0: Yeah.
1: The pre-ball, it was on an estate.
0: On an estate?
1: Like, the house was crazy.
0: A little too much, man. You know what I mean? And then I'm thinking about my nephew's pre-ball. It's coming up in August. Mm-hmm. The family done booked out the whole bar.
1: That's amazing. That's expensive.
0: I know. But I was thinking to myself, man, that's full on. Like, you know what I mean? Like, I think it's just new to me in this space. You know, it's like pre-balls being a thing.
1: Are you going to book out a bar for your son?
0: I know. That's what I'm thinking. It's like, do I have to show up and turn
1: 100%,
0: up?
1: 100%. Otherwise, you're a stink dad.
0: Oh, my gosh, man. Let's head over to the text line. I got a text here saying, my daughter thought we had never-ending money. She booked whatever she needed and then asked to bank transfer when she's at the ball. Oh my God. It's daughters, eh? You know what? And you never say no, man. You never say no. My daughter just asked us if they're having their pre-ball. In the words of the late and great Puamang Siva and Sala Alo, I told her to shush. Alo pre-ball, Kukongu lo puku, go to the pre-ball in your room. Damn, man.
1: They're gonna go pre-ball at the park in the car park.
0: That's pretty much it, hey. Man, heaps of texts coming on through right now. Mr. Morisa here. Pre-vails have become part of the ball culture here in New Zealand. Personally, I think it's a beautiful as seeing the students get to have their family lead the celebrations before the school formal celebrations. The only thing is we've noticed that the teachers is that some of the students arrive to the actual ball a bit red in the face. Oh no, with the sunglasses to hide their eyes too. Yeah, see, that's a bit getting carried away right there. And that's from Mr. Morisa right there, man.
1: What school is that?
0: Oh, Mr. Morisa, we'll have to find out what school that is as well, man.
1: Oh, they're college. No, I'm kidding.
0: Walter on the text line once again. If you don't know, most of us all went tipsy. Oh, no. Put the sunglasses on as well. Walter, you must have went there. Mr. Morisa, Walter must have been one of your students right there.
1: I thought it was if you turned up to the ball, the actual ball, a little bit intoxicated, you get kicked out.
0: It's hard to tell. They need to start bringing those alcohol testers, eh?
1: Breathalyzers,
0: yes, man. Well, it looks like it's a new thing and I just need to move with the times.
1: So you need to get a bar. What bar are you going to get for your son?
0: Oh, my gosh. You know what? Chocolate bar. That's what he's getting, man. Appreciate all the texts right there, man. Here's ART. It's over now. It's on new.

0: over now for your Wednesday morning.
1: Now, I found out something so fascinating about one of my favorite girl groups of all time. We celebrated them last week. Can you guess who it is?
0: By Force.
1: Destiny Child. So I was listening to this podcast yesterday with Kiki Williams, Michelle Williams. I mean, Kiki Palmer, Michelle Williams. Did you know Michelle? She's the Queen of Bridges. That's what they call her in America.
0: What is that?
1: You know the bridge? The bridge.
0: Yep.
1: In a song. She's the queen of it.
0: Whereas
1: it's
0: bridges,
1: funny because us here in New Zealand, and I feel like Australia, like when you refer to someone as Michelle, like you're the backup. Like you're the Michelle here.
0: Would you agree? Me?
1: I'm not looking at anybody else.
0: Out to the note.
1: Anyway, something that was really cool that I didn't know was how Michelle got into the group. So if you remember, after Writings on the Wall, which there was four original members
0: LaToya,
1: for Destiny's Child. LaTonya and Lativa.
0: And LaGabby.
1: Right. Anyway, there was some drama that went down. At the same time that drama went down, Destiny's Child used to open for Monica. They were the opening act for Monica and 98 Degrees. By chance, Monica needed a backup singer. And someone that she used to go to church with was on tour with Monica. He was in the crew. He gave Michelle a call. He was like, can you come do backup for Monica? She had to audition first.
0: Yeah.
1: She got the gig. She went and done backup for Monica. At the same time, Destiny's Child was opening for Monica. Anyway, a few months later, she gets a call from Destiny's Child.
0: Oh.
1: They're looking for a third member.
0: Hey, we saw you. You were doing the BVs for Monica.
1: So she had to go and have an interview, do an audition with them. She said it wasn't like confirmed that she was going to be in the group. But obviously, after that interview, after that group, they recruited her into

0: like Fresh Prince when they swapped that out of
1: it was literally like that. They just moved on.
0: Yeah. Well, shout out to Michelle Williams, man.
1: So that's a cool fact for you if you didn't know about this.
0: And if you are, you know, the Michelle Williams of your group, guess what? You are just as important than everyone else, okay?
1: It's you
0: important that you do your job.
1: Play your role.
0: You play your role
1: and do it well. And then look. Million dollar albums.
0: Look at that.
1: Grammy nominations.
0: Got a solo music. Right here.
1: You're getting royalties for the rest of your life.
0: You got your song playing in the clubs, this one. People getting drunk singing the song. Oh my gosh. Anyways, shout out to Michelle Williams right there. And the next two songs, man, we've got The Young, Time to Reminisce. Here's Fredo. It's birthday. It's on New.

0: to Life With You. It's on North FM at the beat of the Pacific. Gabs and Reeks here on the Morning Shag.
1: What we gonna do right here is go back. Way back. Back in time.
0: Ooh-wee. Time for the yunk. You know how it goes, man. Reminiscing about the good old days. Everything is a little bit more easier around, I don't know, the 90s, early 2000s. Mm-hmm. Today for the yunk, we are talking all about Y2K. Do you remember Y2K, Yabs?
2: I do. I had a bit of a traumatic memory from it.
0: I'll break it down first and let everybody know what Y2K was. Okay. Let's talk about it after that, okay?
2: Well.
0: Okay. Now, this is just from my knowledge of what Y2K is, okay? Now, back in the days, computers in the 90s, they could only support like two digits. They could only work on two digits. So like 1998 would be all computers would be on 98. Mm-hmm. And then 1999, 99. Mm-hmm. Okay, when it rolled over to the year 2000, mm-hmm. all computers would go to 00. Now, what everyone didn't know what was going to happen. They thought that when it goes to 00, is it going to reset and go to 1900 instead of 2000? Mm, you know what I mean?
2: Yeah.
0: Does that make sense?
2: Yes.
0: Okay. So everyone didn't know what to do. They were like, oh my gosh, the computer's going to roll over and we don't know what's going to happen next. Now, a lot of the people that were a bit scared of this, now I'm talking about the banks, airports, power stations, hospitals, government systems, they were freaking out because they were like, oh my gosh, planes are going to fall out of the sky. Mm. The hospital life support's not going to work. Mm-hmm. Government documents, we're gonna lose everything. Mm. Okay, the year 2000 rolls over. We're in the new millennium now. Guess what? Nothing happened. Now here's the thing, right? Everyone was like, "Oh man, Y2K is a hoax. We're all getting ready for nothing." Mm. However, what we don't know is that in the background, people were already working on the computer systems to upgrade them. So there was a few glitches here and there, but by the time we had reached the year 2000, we had already upgraded the computer systems. So that's why nothing happened. I would have liked to know what would have happened. Damn, that would have been freaky.
2: So I remember my family, we had a big New Year's party, and my cousin Andrew, he told me that once it hits midnight, the world's going to blow up. I was so sad. I literally believed him because I was only, it was 26
0: like
2: 10 years ago,
0: 10 like
2: at the time. And I was so depressed. I was like, oh my gosh, we're going to die.
0: Man, this is crazy, right? Because like Y2K, they were playing it all over the TV, like get ready. Mm. We don't know what's going to happen in the year 2000. This is how crazy my parents went. We were stacking canned food for ages. Like throughout that whole year of the year 1999,
2: yeah.
0: We were just buying extra bits of canned food, putting it in. We had a whole bunker of food. And every maybe 3 months, we had tons of water bottles, mm-hmm. like filled up from the tap.
2: Yeah.
0: Every like 3 months, we'd go and empty the bottles, refill them up with fresh water. This is how crazy Y2K had us, man. Kids, you don't know what you missed out on, man. That is the UGG for your Wednesday morning, man. Brother Rods. Sun goes down. It's all new.

0: the morning check. Gabs and Reeves for your Wednesday, brother Rods. It's sun goes down.
1: Now, I came across this video. I'm not going to say names because it's none of our business, but because they put it on their public profile,
0: it's our business.
1: So it's this video of this guy. He's calling now his former business partner. He's claiming that his business partner has stolen over $500,000 from him. The thing about this video is the way he confronts him, he's fully got his phone out. Mm. The former business partner is, I don't know, a few meters away. He's just pretending to be on his phone. The guy is fully calling him out. This is my ex-business partner. He's a thief. He's a leader of a men's group.
0: And the bro's just sitting there.
1: And then he's like trying to walk away and the guy just follows him with his phone. I just couldn't believe the audacity to put this up on social media.
0: Almost sounds unreal. You know what I mean? It almost sounds like a setup.
1: Yeah, like I thought it was a skit at first because I was like, who? Like no normal person does this. Maybe in America. But it got me thinking about those friends that you have, they sort of rip you off.
0: You know,
1: we've all got them.
0: You have a bad experience with one of your, you know, mates and potentially that's why they become one of your ex-friends.
1: I had a friend who, and I didn't know this. Anyway, I got a message from this particular friend saying, hey, like I'm struggling with money at the moment. And it was so random. Like I'm struggling with money. Can you please donate? Or like, can you please put some money in my account? Obviously, I wouldn't ask, but I'm quite desperate. And what I had found out from my close friends, we're not that close with this person.
0: Yeah.
1: That's why it was a bit weird because it was like, why would you go and ask randoms that this friend had gone and private messaged each of us the same thing, only to find out it was a scam. He was trying to scam us.
0: Oh, booms.
1: So that obviously that friend got cut off.
0: Pyramid scheme.
1: Nah, it was just for his own.
0: Do you remember when Looms were a thing?
1: What's Looms?
0: It was like everyone chip in $300 and we all try and get the next person's gonna get that money and then the next person is like a pyramid scheme. For nothing, everyone was just chipping in money. It was a massive ass thing back in the, like, maybe 2-3 years ago.
1: I feel like I hate to say it, but Islanders.
0: I know.
1: Why do we keep falling for these pyramid schemes, these scams?
0: I tell you, we're like the worst people to. Anyone wants to scam anyone? Come scam the
1: anyone
0: Islanders.
1: Anyone want a quick fix when it comes to money? It's always us. It's embarrassing. Anyway, what I wanted to know now, when has a friend ripped you off?
0: Oh, man.
1: Come in. The guy that put that video up, he's in spite. Let's out our friends.
0: Let's do it together, man. 466 on the text line, 0800-223-103.

0: Victor J. Siffer, Sean Ree, it's Miss Pacifica, it's on New FM, the beat of the Pacific.
1: We're talking about friends that rip you off. Now, I came across a video online, not going to say any names because it's none of our business, but you put it up on your public profile, so it is our business. Mm-hmm. And they're pretty much calling out their former friend, their former business partner, claiming that he's stolen $500,000 from him. He's literally following him around trying to expose him. It's such a... I thought it was a skit at first.
0: I thought so as well. But then after that, you find out, like, this guy's just going on a full-on rampage at the moment. But yes.
1: We've all had them. I hope you haven't been one of them.
0: Oh, yes.
1: Those friends that rip you are freaks. You got any friends like that?
0: I remember one of my friends, he started a clothing business. And, you know, when you see these kind of things, you're like, oh, man, I want to help out. I want to support this person. I'm going to buy some T-shirts. Go place the order. Still waiting to this day for that to come through.
1: No way.
0: Brother, where's those T-shirts, bro?
1: No way.
0: Didn't hear back from him, man. But you know what? You live and you learn.
1: Damn.
0: And I hope the bro's doing all right. At jail.
1: Did you report him after? Right? Let's go to the text line. We got Angie here. She said, my friend told me her iPhone, the battery lasted one day.
0: Oh my gosh. It sucks. And the other thing is, I can't believe you do that to your friend. Hey.
1: Some people were just brought up differently, you know. We got Tavita. He said, on the weekend, me and the boys went out. We agreed we'd split an Uber. Somehow, me and the bro, ours was $32 each, and the other bro who ordered the Uber only had to pay $3.
0: That's a scam on scam right there, man. Jeez. I got a text here saying, when I was a little bit younger and naive, I took out a loan for my friend so that she could buy a car.
1: No.
0: And the lady stopped paying the payments and I ended up taking on the loan.
1: You know what? I've heard of that. That's a common situation.
0: Guys,
1: people
0: do not do that, man.
1: Themselves into. Oh, my gosh.
0: Straight up.
1: Someone said, my friend, he came to me pretty desperate, said he needed about $5,000. To pay for his debt. He turned around, he went on a holiday.
0: That's the worst day. You give some, like, you know what? That's my sister. You know, she goes, oh, can you give me $100? Because I'm like having a hard time and I need to get to payday. I send her the $100. Next to me, I see her on her story, she's partying it up.
1: Oh, I've got a sister like that.
0: Oh my gosh, man. Here's Aaliyah. It's Rock the Boat. We're back in after Bruno Mars. It's North FM.

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0: Just Might. 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It's on North FM, the beat of the Pacific. 8:55 for your Wednesday morning.
1: Now, we missed this yesterday, but yesterday was International Junk Food Day.
0: Oh, what? Mm-hmm. This is my favorite day of the year.
1: What's your go-to junk foods?
0: Well, lately, I've been indulging in two things. One of them is, and it's really, really bad, but the Duck Island Fairy Bread ice cream.
1: Oh, you're bougie.
0: Yeah, I've been eating like at least a tub a weekend.
1: A tub?
0: Yeah, I'll eat one, just one whole tub. So I'll just spread it around the weekend.
1: Oh, that's not good.
0: And then I'm eating corn chips and this avocado dip.
1: Oh my gosh.
0: Yeah. Those are the two things I've been indulging in over the last couple of weekends, man. What about you?
1: My go, it's a chocolate block. It's a block of chocolate.
0: What kind though?
1: Coconut rough.
0: They get you, eh?
1: I can eat a whole block.
0: In one sitting?
1: Take me half a day.
0: You can.
1: It take me half the day.
0: Oh, so you just leave it around, you just pick
1: it
0: at it as you go.
1: Pick at it as I go.
0: But yeah, even that,
1: that's
0: eh?
1: My go-to. That's my weakness, my kryptonite.
0: Oh, man, junk food, eh? We need a lock in, man.
1: Yeah, so we missed it yesterday, International Junk Food. Would love to hear from you. What is your go-to junk food? You know, you're going down the supermarket aisle. What's in your trolley?
0: Yes, indeed, man. We'll read those out just before we get into the 9 o'clock. But do stick around. We've got the news coming up next. Here is some Three Houses Down. It's Reason Why. It's on New FM, the beat of the Pacific. Got Gabs and Reese there on The Morning Shack.

0: Streaming news at 9. Bulawinaka, I'm Levi Mataotea Morgan. Pacific People's Minister Paul Goldsmith is confident government is on track and delivered tangible outcomes in its first term, despite its poor rating in the recent Pemin Horizon Research Survey. Among those surveyed, 72% said National does not understand Pacific communities well, while 74% said the same about ACT and 59% about New Zealand First. Goldsmith acknowledges the government will do what it can to improve its understanding of Pacific issues.
1: We'd like to do better. Obviously, every party vote counts. We're, you know, very confident that as a country, we've made great progress over the last 2.5 years dealing with some real challenges that we've faced. Feel like we're on the right track. The whole focus of our government has been to raise living standards, give people more money in their pockets, get inflation down.
0: A proposal to merge at least 9 councils in the Wellington region into one super city has the backing of Lower Hutt Mayor. Mayors are considering a plan for consultant Martin Jenkins that could involve merging Wellington City, Porirua, Kapiti, Two Hutt City and 3 Wairarapa councils and Greater Wellington Regional Council. The unitary Wairarapa Wellington Council would be headed by a regional mayor and consists of unitary councillors and community council chairs. It would be in charge of regional responsibilities such as transport, emergency, management, rates, large-scale planning and environmental protection. Lower Hutt Mayor Whaono Ken Laban says there's an appetite for change in the interconnected region.
2: Wainuiomata is a case in point. Wainuiomata is the biggest ward in Hutt City with close to 20,000 people. There is virtually no industry, so everybody works either in Lower Hutt or in Wellington. And of course the public service in Wellington, the 32,000 people that are on the trains every day.
0: 2 people have been treated by ambulance officers at the scene of an unknown chemical incident in the Waikato town of Tuakau. Emergency services were called to the area yesterday afternoon when the chemical was detected in water, causing a strong fuel or LPG smell. Fire and Emergency said firefighters said 10 homes were evacuated and 2 other households self-evacuated. Fiends flushed out drains and returned the atmosphere to safe levels. And in an update at 10:30 p.m, Assistant District Commander Brad Harvey said the firefighters had flushed the drains and atmospheric readings showed the air quality in and around them had returned to safe levels. A Papua New Guinea opposition MP says the government's decision to close Taiwan's trade office in Port Moresby was likely not a geopolitical decision, but a financial one. The government announced its decision last week, prompting surprise from Taipei, and Alan Bird told the ABC the decision appears to be linked to a large loans from China that PNG's government had been racking up. Mr. Bird said the government is not thinking in geopolitical terms, but says he suspects its views as the move as a monetary transaction. PNG's government says the decision is consistent with its One China policy. And turning to sports now, Fijian Ndrua women's coach Mike Legg says playing at a home final is a dream come true for the team and the franchise. The Ndrua women will host defending champions Waratahs at 1 p.m. local time on Saturday in the final of the Super W. FBC reports Legg saying last weekend's 31-5 semi-final win against Queensland Reds in Nautoka was massive, but the final is going to be another bonus. The Ndrua women won the title in 2022 and 2023, but lost to the semi-finals in both the 2024 and 2025 competitions. And that's PMN News at 9. For more Pacific news and sports, go to pmn.co.nz.
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5: Good morning, everybody. Happy Wednesday. Oh, I just looked outside. It's not looking too great here in Tamaki Makaurau.
6: Yeah, not looking the brightest here in Okalani. However, you know what? We're still out here bringing the good vibes regardless. Now, just before we got into the news, we were talking about the International Day for yesterday.
5: Yes.
6: Junk Food Day. Asking you guys, man, hey, what's the go-to junk food, man? Got text here saying Peanut Slab, for sure.
5: Yum.
6: And Doritos. Ah, oh, man, yeah. I'm with you on the corn chips. Bit of a mixed bag between both of us, actually. Walter's on the text line as well. Lewis Chocolate Milk and Jack's Link's Beef Jerky.
5: What's that?
6: Beef jerky?
5: Mm.
6: It's like dried meat.
5: Oh.
6: It's raw.
5: Is that a junk food? Would you consider that as a junk food?
6: I indulge in it. It's not you can't have too much of it. It's quite sugary.
5: Oh.
6: Mm.
5: I might need to try it out.
6: Yes, indeed, man. Appreciate the text right there. Got a whole bunch of things going on in the 9 o'clock, including your debriefs and today's International Day. But in the next 3 songs, man, I need to update the Youth Dictionary. All of us old people, I got some new words for us that the kids be using. All right, we'll find out what those are in the next three songs. Party Next Door on Waze, as well as some Sons of Zion. Here is the Sis, Ella Langley, for your Wednesday morning, man. It's North FM.

0: Party Next Door. It's Believe It. It's on No Fame at the Beat of the Pacific. You got Gabs and Reeks here on The Morning Shack. Now, I just got... I like to be, what's it called? Almost like a double agent, a bit of a spy for us old people. You know what I mean?
1: Who's us?
0: I'm undercover when I talk to the youth.
1: I try and
0: get the letters out of them so that I know, oh, what are they saying? What's the codes? So that, you know, when they say certain words, we know what they are. Are they backstabbing us? Mm. Are they calling us a rude name? Mm. Well, guys, I got the latest, and I need you guys all to update your youth dictionaries, because when I found out this one, I was like, oh, okay.
1: Yeah, what's going on? What are they saying?
0: Debige.
1: What?
0: Debige.
1: You just made that up.
0: I'm telling you, man, that's the new one.
1: What's the context?
0: Debige. Now, there was this new kid, and he was trying the Kool-Aid and pineapple combo. Mm-hmm. Have you seen them?
1: No.
0: Oh, so they marinate pineapples in Kool-Aid. Mm-hmm. And when he was eating it, ooh, debige.
1: No, that sounds stupid.
0: Debige. And the other one, debita. What?
1: Who's saying this?
0: Kids, man. And then lately, I've been here, and it's because my son told me, he goes, he's like, he's been eating his, oh, debige. And I go, oh, what is this? And he goes, oh, that's the new one, Dad. That's the latest.
1: Oh, my gosh.
0: Max Auraing, man. Got Max Aura.
1: Oh, my
0: anyways,
1: gosh.
0: Debige.
1: That sounds like my name, Gabby.
0: This is the breakdown, okay? That. Beep. Gas.
1: That gas? What is gas?
0: Gas is like, ooh, like, oh, yeah, that's gas. Have you ever heard kids say that? Like, oh, that's like, it's mean. But the B word is that. So anytime you hear the kids going, debige, that means that B word, gas.
1: What's the B word?
0: Beep.
1: Oh.
0: So that's the new one. And then you got debige and you got debita, which is that be tough.
1: That be tough. Why are they saying the B word?
0: I don't
1: know. Are they referring to women?
0: It's
1: or
0: like
1: just...
0: beh. Like, you know, that thing tough. Like, that's what they're saying. You know what I mean? That's, hey, man, I don't make the rules around here with the youth, okay? But bring that's the latest. Huh?
1: Bring back hidings.
0: Beh.
1: So if they go to say that word...
0: They're saying the B word. They're saying the B word.
1: Is that how they say the B word normally?
0: Beh.
1: Like, beh. You beh?
0: Yeah, you son of a beh. Hey, like that.
1: Right.
0: Guys, got to watch out for what the kids are saying these days, man.
1: Talk.
0: So anytime you hear them say that, they're saying the B word.
1: Debige.
0: Say, hey, did you swear? That's what you say. And they're going to go, nah, man. Who told you that? And you say, Uncle Reeks.
1: And then they say, chillax.
0: And they say, nophylaxic. Huh?
1: Nophylaxic. Oh, we're old, man.
0: Well, that's the latest. Go and update your youth dictionary right there, man. I'm going to be saying that around the kids, too. Debige.
1: Please don't.
0: It's a national day coming up next, man. I got ISIS on ways as well as some Fiji. Here's Tali Perese. It's special. No offense.

0: priceless day and night. Ooh, Debbie, yeah, right there, man. We got you.
1: Mr. Worldwide.
2: Yeah, International Day for July the 22nd. Mm. Oh, whoa. That just hit me in the face. Ow.
0: Oh.
2: Today is Be a Good Teammate Day. Riggs, this is for you. When working on a team, oh my gosh, having a group of excellent teammates can make or break the experience. You're telling me. Whether celebrating as a sports team, a group of co-workers, teammates at school, or even a tight-knit family, National Be a Good Teammate Day is a great time to be part of a team.
0: You could learn a thing or two about today, Gabs.
2: Oh, you could do a thing or two.
0: You could be a part of a team.
2: I don't know what it is about some teams, eh? They just can't, for the sake of teamwork, they just don't work.
0: Yeah, it's hard, eh? And then the other thing is sometimes egos be clashing sometimes. Mm. And it's kind of, if you're both, whoever's in the team,

0: You're both working towards a certain vision.
1: Yeah.
0: That's what matters, is the vision. Put everything else aside.
1: Yeah.
0: The mission is key here.
1: I like that you know how to give a speech about teamwork, but you don't know how to execute it.
0: I like how, you know, when you don't like someone in the team, you get them fired. You get them, you just say, you just kick up a storm and then they're out of here.
1: You know, that's for the benefit of the whole team. Today, what are you going to work on to be a good teammate?
0: You know, I feel like we're working pretty well. We got the same page. We got a 3Z early this morning. So I am not too much to work on when it comes to the teamwork. I feel like I'm leading the way.
1: Problem. And that's your problem. Mm. You think that you are perfect. You think there's always something to work on.
0: Okay, what do you think? What are you going to work on then?
1: I am going to work on...
0: See, look, you can't even think.
1: No, I can. There's just some... I don't know where to start.
0: You know what it is? You're thinking about what I need to change.
1: Yeah. How did you know that?
0: And you're here going...
1: Because I'm fine.
0: I'm all right.
1: Here's my thought process.
0: No.
1: What can I do to help you be better? That's where I'm going.
0: You know what? Have a day off. That helps me so much. When you come back, I'm a way better person. Even when you're away, I become a better person. Anyways, go out there and celebrate. Be a good teammate day, man. Be a good team player, all right? Help out the team, because the mission comes first, all right? Debita. Anyways, we got your debrief coming up in the next three songs.

0: Chloe. Talking dirty. Wait, what the hell? Anyways, it's no fam to Peter the Pacific. Gabs and Reeves on the Morning Shake.
1: It is time to debrief. What would you like to debrief? Oh, we've got a few in the text line to get through. Before we get into that, Reeves, you got anything? Whoa.
0: I didn't put a call out to you.
1: Is this not the people station?
0: Sorry, we just finished talking about being a good teammate. And here I am. Not regarding this.
1: I can't keep debriefing the same thing every day, everybody.
0: Gosh, man.
1: I can't.
0: All right. What's on the text line?
1: Hey, team. I just wanted to debrief on one of the topics that you talked about. That was actually my cousin who's calling out his former rookmate.
0: Oh.
1: It's a really sensitive topic, so I'd really appreciate if you guys weren't mocking him.
0: Oh.
1: Whoa. Who said we were mocking him?
0: We didn't say his name.
1: If anything, we're bringing light to it and we're trying to relate to him.
0: Yeah. Come on, man.
1: Man.
0: Relax it. Not for relax it, man. Someone's also texted him through. Guys, I don't know how long I can hold out for, man. My man's been in jail for 4 years and all his mates keep on hitting me up.
1: That's a Shaq's got backs, not a debrief.
0: Guys, save that for next week, Tuesday. Jeez.
1: I'm sorry, we're clocked out.
0: We can't be giving you advice.
1: We can only give you advice on Tuesdays, 8:30. anything outside of that, I'm sorry.
0: Someone sticks on through as well. Freaks, thank you so much for helping the community learn more about the youth and all of the new slang that they have got going on in their life. Yeah, you know what? I'm just out here for the people, providing the codes.
1: You sound like that guy that ripped off his team, his former business partner. I would like to debrief something today.
0: Yeah,
1: I've been holding it in the entire morning.
0: Oh, no.
1: So when I went to go have my breakfast, I came back. Mm. And the charger wasn't in the laptop. This laptop was dying. And I'm trying to find the charger and it's in your phone. And you had no consideration to charge your laptop. Instead, your phone that you could have charged at home.
0: Also, I got a charger there. I got to put it on the phone charger.
1: There's a dedicated phone
0: charger there. But that one's a fast charger one.
1: I had the work laptop. It was dying.
0: Stole it. Stole it.
1: See, this is not... You are not celebrating International Be a Good Teammate Day.
0: Sorry, man. Jeez. All right.
1: Okay, that's all.
0: My phone was on 1%, just think. It wasn't
1: how
0: like
1: you
0: those...
1: How did you not charge it at night?
0: Oh, no. Overnight. I just lifted it.
1: Who are you on
0: there.
1: The phone to? <That's funny. laughs> Sorry, I'm
0: being anyways, that is the debrief that it dusted for your Wednesday. Almost ready to wrap up on the show. Kitty Docs in the mix. Here is Calvin Harris. Slide. It's on.

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0: Kitty Talks. It's all where. It's on North FM, the beat of the Pacific. You got the Morning Shake here. Gabs and Reese.
1: The Morning Shake.
2: That is us. We are out of here. Wednesday already. Oh my gosh. I know a lot of you. You are just starting your working day. So you know what? Look after yourself. Look after each other. Yeah. Be a good teammate. That's what today is all about. Be a good teammate day. Spread that wide word.
0: Debita. Go out there, spread the word, man. Watch out, and also no for Lexi. Calm down. Chill.
2: Tomorrow on the show, we've got a very special guest. I don't know if we're allowed to announce it.
0: You go ahead.
2: Nah.
0: Yeah?
2: Nah, let's save it.
0: All right,
2: but we've got a really cool guest coming on tomorrow's show, everybody.
0: Yes, indeed,
2: everybody,
0: man,
2: loves him.
0: Yes, yes.
2: Oh, I kind of just gave half away, but anyway.
0: Tune in tomorrow. Special guest on Waze, as well as your chance to win another Kara Coconut Care Package, man. All thanks to Kara. What you getting up to today, Gabs?
2: Mind your business.
0: Yeah?
2: Oh, sorry.
0: Oh, not being a team player there, but yeah.
2: I'm going to do my hair. Very important.
0: Oh, man, that's crazy. You're wearing a hoodie and
2: I thought the program was broken. It's the aircon's broken. I'm freezing this morning.
0: Man, that's crazy. Did you have your iron today?
2: The things I sacrifice for this job, for the community. I'm freezing in here.
0: Man, stick around. Mon is in the building next for a new daily. Can't forget about Sia. Sia's back today. Or is she? We'll find out today.
2: We'll find out.
0: With Henry on the rush after 2 p.m. And can't forget about DJ Al Goody. He's spinning it up on the Wiz Steel for your Wednesday new night mixture. Other than that, fam, we are going to love and leave you. Let you get into the rest of your day. Here is Renee Gaia. It only happens. It's on New FM. We'll see you tomorrow.
2: Have a great day.

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Coming on through in this hour, you got your Guest Watch traffic alerts, as well as our vibe of the day. What are we looking at and how are we setting ourselves up this morning? In the music lineup, we got Shane Walker, Tommy Nee, as well as Peter T right here. It's Brandon Shiraz with 96 Bulls starting us off on UFM. Good morning.

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1: 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Other than that, we're making our way back into the music. We got our vibe of the day coming on through in the next five. But right here is Razé, Your Plan on UFM.

0: New FM, the Beat of the Pacific. Shane Walker, the Lord is watching you. Coming on through in the mix. You're tuning on in on your new daily. And right now, we're getting into your vibe of the day. Now, usually, week in, week out, I share a quote or share something from my heart. And I also, at the end, say, if you've got anything to share, let me know so we can share it with the rest of our listeners. And that happened. A DM came on through and it said something like this. Hey, Mon, Candace here. I thought I would share this with you because I personally felt like this was such a beautiful reminder and I wanted to share it with the listeners as well. And I thought, you know what? I listened to it and I said, oh my goodness, absolutely. So this is from Candace and she says, for everybody to have a good day and set ourselves up for your vibe of the day.
1: Just a reminder, it is an unwritten rule of life that after every prolonged period of hardship and uncertainty, there comes a period where you achieve quantum leaps across multiple areas of your life. The only requirement is that you do not give up on yourself. So hear me and hear me well. Whatever you walked through, it was not wasted. The waiting, the wondering, the nights you held yourself together with nothing but faith and stubbornness, all of it was preparing the ground for what's arriving. You don't have to know how yet. You don't even have to see it yet. You just have to stay. Stay soft. Stay open. Stay in your own corner. The leap is already in motion. Your job is just to not walk away right before it lands. I am delighted for you. I love you.
0: I think that was such a beautiful vibe of the day check-in. Thank you so much, Candace, for sending that through. Oh, man. If you've got any other videos or you've got quotes, send them on through, even on the text line of 466, so I can bank them and have them for our vibe of the day, which we do every single day. Coming back into the music right here, it is Turn It Up, Jonta with Austin on New FM.

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Coming up next, we got Tommy Nee, pick up the phone right here. Before we get there, we got your gas watch and your traffic alerts for your Wednesday morning. 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Moving on over to your traffic alerts this morning. Silverdale to the city by State Highway 18, 16 and 1, 18 to 38 minutes. Albany to Monaco, Monaco back out to Albany, all motorways 24 to 45 minutes. Helensville to the city by State Highway 18, 1.

32 to 50 minutes. Te Aroha to Manukau. Manukau back out to Te Aroha. All motorways, 19 to 35 minutes. And last but not least, Bombay to the city. City back out to Bombay. All motorways is probably going to take you 28 to 49 minutes approximately. That is your gas watch and your traffic alerts for this morning. Heading back into the music. Up in the next 10, though, don't go anywhere. Stay locked in with me because we got your weather watcher for you here in Tāmaki. Right here on UFM.

0: 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Wherever you're tuning in from, it's your girl Mon hanging on out with you for another brand new day. We're slowly wrapping on up your 10 a.m. hour before we head on into the break as well. We got your weather watch for you here in Tamaki. And apologies for those tuning on in elsewhere. You can head on over to metservice.com for everything. But for today here, we got cloudy periods with isolated light showers, light winds, southerlies, south westerlies developing this morning, a high of 15 degree and a low of 8. Moving on over to the rest of the couple of days in the week, it's looking like similar kind of weather, but just making sure you stay safe out there, especially on the roads. And also, you never know, weather can just change instantly. Right here, back into it, it's Peter T, Can't Stop Loving You on New FM.
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1: Sometimes not having any input is better than putting out a random, like, pieces of advice that you just sum up together.
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1: Good morning, Atamari, and welcome to your new daily with your girl Mon. Holding it down all the way up until 2 p.m. for your Wednesday. Making our way through the music lineup for your 11 a.m. hour. Plus, also, I've been seeing this a lot on my feed, the Winter Wellness Week. Now, I'll be talking to you more about that because I've been seeing some cool ideas on how to challenge yourself this winter with well-being. So, we'll be talking about that later on in our show. In the mix, while we wait for that, we got Stan Walker, David Dallas, as well as Flo, right here, heading back into the music on New Daily.

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Tune on in. We got David Dallas, Tyron, as well as Collie Budd's own business coming in the mix. Plus, also, we got Fear on his way for October 27th. He's going to be starting his Love Me Tour here in Aotearoa at Auckland's Power Station venue, which is going to be so exciting. The tickets are available now through ticketmaster.co.nz. So go and grab your tickets. It's going to be such an awesome and fun night, and it's going to be exciting for when the brother comes back into the country to perform. Other than that, in lineup, we are waiting to talk about winter wellness. That'll be coming on through around about 11:30. Stay tuned in with me right here on New Daily.

New FM, the Beat of the Pacific, Tyron, as well as Jackson Owens are still making their way on through into the music lineup. But what's coming up in the next 10 is the winter well-being. Now, I didn't actually know this was a thing, and it's only been popping up recently on my news feed. So I thought, you know what, I was going to do some research and find out a bit more. And I found out some cool ideas, and it's supposedly a challenge. So we'll be talking about that in the next 10, right after Tyron with Fall in Love Again. But right here, it's Flo, Don't Break Her Heart on New FM.

New FM, the beat of the Pacific, Tyron, Fall in Love Again, coming on through in the mix for your new daily. Now, coming up right now, I want to talk to you all about the Winter Wellness Challenge. Now, I've been seeing this come on through my social media page a lot, and I actually didn't really know what this consisted of or what it was all about. And so, basically, I did some research, and this is what it says. It says, winter encourages us to spend more time indoors. Hobbies and small personal challenges can be a great way to support your well-being. Now, before we get into it, again, I am no health and well-being professional, but I do feel like I guess I can give you some advice, you know, and some of this advice I'm taking on board myself. And so activities like reading, gardening, learning a new skill, or taking a daily walk can actually reduce your stress, boost your mood, build confidence, and create a sense of purpose. Now, well-being doesn't just come from something big. It's the small, enjoyable activities we regularly look forward to that can make a meaningful difference. For example, myself, I love going to the gym. Do I love the gym during that hour of class? Absolutely not. But do I feel great after it? Yes, 125,000%. Now, I was looking at some things and it said that you can set yourself small goals. So even if it's 5 things, and I had a look and 5 ideas to, you know, help jumpstart, help even, you know, keep you occupied or help you with your well-being over the course of winter. And it goes like this: read for 20 minutes each day, walk every day no matter the weather, complete a daily crossword, Sudoku, puzzle, learn a new skill or hobby, for example, cooking, woodworking, photography, or even a language. You can learn that on those new apps at the moment that I've been seeing come out. Also, you can listen to a well-being history or learning podcast. And I just thought that was actually so cool. Now, you're probably wondering, oh, Mon, what does this have to do? But here are some things that it could actually help you with. Provide a healthy distraction from stress and worry. It could boost your mood and well-being. Build confidence through achievable goals. Encourage social connection through shared interests. 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Keep the mind active and engaged. And active hobbies like walking or gardening benefit both physical and mental health. So there you have it. That is our midweek check-in coming on through. If you want to know more or you want to find out where I found all of this, then you can text me 466 and I can send you out all of those details and the list as well. Right back into the music with Jackson Owens. It's My Life on UFM.

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I hope you're having a great Wednesday, wherever you are and whatever you may be doing for today. We're going back into the ads. We still got Mashan, Sam V on Waze, plus also the news at 12 p.m. I'll be back again. Don't forget, start putting through your texts for your song requests for your lunchtime hour and any shout outs. I'm all ears and putting it on into the log and letting it play out. Right here, it is Star with Root Session on New

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0: Human News at 12, I'm Waimala Leatinu'u. Pacific People's Minister Paul Goldsmith is confident government is on track and delivered tangible outcomes in its first term, despite its poor rating in the recent PMN Horizon Research Survey. Among those surveyed, 72% said National does not understand Pacific communities well, while 74% said the same about ACT and 59% about New Zealand First. Goldsmith acknowledges the government will do what it can to improve its understanding of Pacific issues.
1: We'd like to do better. Obviously, every party vote counts. We're, you know, very confident that as a country we've made great progress over the last 2.5 years dealing with some real challenges that we've faced. Feel like we're on the right track. The whole focus of our government has been to raise